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0: Oh, hey, can I make an oral expression?
1: You sure can. What's your name and where are you calling from?
0: Awesome. Oh, my name is Kevin, and I'm calling from Tacoma, Washington.
1: Kevin, welcome to the show. Who's on your mind tonight? Who are you thinking about?
0: Oh, gosh, I'm just thinking about my wife, Catherine. We usually are able to listen to slow jams together, but she's away tonight, and thinking about her while I'm listening to you, so wanted to call because I'm sure she'll be listening as well where she's at, so hopefully she's able to hear this. And just wanted to let her know that I love her so much, and yeah, I really miss her and look forward to seeing her.

0: what? I came here to chew bubblegum and play slow jams. And I'm all out of bubblegum. It's a movie quote, if you miss it. It's R-Dub. It is the Slow Jam Show tonight. And who's in control? Certainly not me. Every single song you hear tonight is a special request. And now we pick up the phones and get to your special dedications called Oral Expressions.
1: This is Sheila Silvers in Killeen, Texas. I would like to send an oral expression to Eric Bro in Bell County. I just want you to know that I love you, baby.
2: 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Sending my oral expression to Ismael Escobar from Anchorage, Alaska. Hi, baby. I miss you so much, and I'm always thinking about you.
3: Hi, this is Lewis calling from Paducah, Kentucky. I'd like to tell my dad that I love him.
4: This is Celeste Holiday. This is my oral expression. I'm in Phoenix, Arizona, and this is, goes out to Rogelio Martinez in L.A., and I just want to tell you I love you, babe, and I miss you more than anything. And I wish you find your way back here as soon as possible. I can't wait to see you again.
0: All right, phone number to join us on the radio tonight, 877-209-0631. Please remember you're a part of the show just because you listen. R-Dub, back in a minute. We're seconds away from more slow jams. And we'll check the apology line right after this.
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0: Hi, would you like to make an oral expression?
1: Sure. What's your name?
0: Wendy Lopez.
1: Hi, Wendy. I just emailed you.
0: Hi, how are you?
1: I'm good. Did you get my email?
0: Yes, sir, I did.
1: Excellent.
0: I just emailed you back.
1: Wendy, so you've been trying to get on for a while. Let's make it happen. Tell everybody where you're calling from. Give me your city and your state.
0: Woodsville, Texas.
1: Say, you beeped in my ear. Say it again.
0: Woodsville, Texas.
1: All right. And who's it going out to, Wendy? Who's on your mind? Oscar, right? It's going out to Oscar?
0: Oscar. Yes.
1: All right. See, I paid it. Wendy, you got to stop beeping in my ear, though.
0: I'm sorry.
1: That's okay. All right. So it's going out to Oscar.
0: Yes.
1: Okay. Why are you whispering?
0: I don't know, because I feel like I'm too excited to even talk right. I'm sorry.
1: Wendy, you know what? I'm excited. All right, Wendy, last chance. You beep in my ear again. We gotta talk next.
0: Okay.
1: Now you're just messing with me, Wendy.
0: Yes, sir.
1: Why are you beeping the phone?
0: I don't know, because ear, and I don't never have it in my ear. I always have it in my earbud.
1: Oh, man. What do you want to tell Oscar?
0: That I can't wait to be able to see him and have his arms wrapped around me because I miss him so much.
1: All right, Wendy, I got you.
0: That's good. Thank you.
1: That was perfect. Thank you for listening. Thank Oscar for listening tonight as well.
0: I will. Thank you so much. I appreciate it.

0: tonight. It's the Slow Jam Show. My name's R-Dub. You can consider our time together as a little escape from everything happening in not only your life, but the world, all the drama and the chaos and the madness. 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We'll have you smiling by the end of the hour. 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
1: Hi, my name is Tina Rios. I'm from Santa Maria, California. This goes out to my son, Jeremiah Rios. I love you very much. Keep your head up, son. Miss you. Love you.
2: Yeah, this is Teresa. I'm from Wichita, Kansas. This oral expression is to Anthony Twitty. I just want to let you know that I do love you and I think of you always. I'm sorry for all the stuff that's happened between me and you.
3: All right, this is Patrick calling out of Corpus Christi. I just want to wish my girlfriend a happy birthday, Tykesa Bills. I love you, baby. I hope you hear this.
4: 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I'd like to send an oral expression to Alex in Fairbanks, Alaska. 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
0: Tresmond Cloud.
1: Tresmond, okay. I like that name. What do you want to tell

0: 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From Angie to Charlie in Amarillo, Texas, I love you more than you'll ever know. Samantha to Pablo in Las Cruces, New Mexico, I love you and I miss you and I'm always thinking about you. And then here's long distance love from Phoenix, Arizona. Felix sends some love out to Lydia in Lubbock, Texas and says, I love you, I miss you, good night and sweet dreams. Misty and Mikey in Santa Maria, California, 95.7 The Beat, I love you, I miss you, and I'm sorry. From Dominique in Oklahoma City, Oklahoma, for Brandon, Corpus Christi, Texas, I love you and look forward to the day that we are finally together. Okay, Sebastian and Simu checking in Anchorage, Alaska. From Tasha to Jerome in Los Angeles. Denisha's in Lancaster, California, for Marcus in Stockton, California. Maria and Cody in Lubbock. Jeannie and Michael in San Luis Obispo, California tonight. Zini, Zachary, and King all listening in Las Vegas, Nevada tonight. 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Kick back, relax, and enjoy the ride. The rest of tonight's Slow Jam show starts in just a few seconds.
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0: Hi, this is Danielle. I'm calling from Colorado Springs, Colorado, and I want to send an oral expression to my children, my three children and my grandson. I love you guys, and I hope you guys are having a great night. Mwah.
1: Hi, my name is Patricia Spinks from Blytheville, Arkansas, and I would like to send an oral expression out tonight in heaven to my lovely mother, Rita, my big sister, Cookie, and my little sister, Jamie. Man, y'all, I love y'all, and I miss y'all so much. I feel all alone down here by myself, but I know one day we'll be meeting again.
2: Hi, this is Michael calling from Artesia, New Mexico. I'd like to make an oral expression to my family and all my friends. I love you guys. Thank you for the support while I was in the hospital. And I also want to send a special shout out to my love, Barbara. I love you very much. Thank you for being there for me.
3: This is Melissa Albury from Bakersfield, California. I want to make a dedication to my twin brother, Ema Albury, in Corcoran, California. I just want to say happy birthday.

0: Okay, we will attempt to squeeze in as many people as we can before we have to say goodnight tonight. Our phone number is 877-209-0631. Your name, don't forget to drop your city and state, and then that oral expression, just like this.
1: Hi, this is Stephanie Ellis in Tucson, Arizona. I would like to send an oral expression to my husband, Renee Ellis. Baby, I love you with all my heart, and it's only a matter of days before you get home, and I'm so excited.
2: Hi, this is Brittany, Huntington, West Virginia, and I would like to give an oral expression to the love of my life, Darnell in McDowell, West Virginia. I love you, and I miss you. Get better, babe.
3: Hello, Jamie Vance here from Hartshorn, Missouri. This oral expression goes out to Stephen Tompkins of Allred, Texas. I want him to know that he is in my thoughts and my prayers. Also, if you could play for us the Usher song, You've Got It Bad, because every time he calls, I always want him to call right back because I never want to get off of the phone with him. Our conversations are great, and I love him.
0: I love that, and I never want to get off the radio with you, but our time is up. Let's give us a little bit of time here on this radio station. Here's the good news. We're back on Sunday night. You go out and have an amazing weekend, and let's meet again Sunday night, Slow Jams, right here on this incredible radio station. Have a great night.

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1: 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The girl next door, you know? 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
1: It's Brooke and Jeffrey in the morning.
2: Oh my God. Wow. That was so loud.
0: Follow us at Brooke and Jeffrey. Like, rate, subscribe, report us, whatever you want to do.
2: I
0: literally don't care. I am so happy.
2: That was a lot.
3: Yeah.
0: My happiness?
4: It's Friday.
2: You plus Jose together. I just need to warm up a little bit.
0: Catch up, Brooke. It's the morning time.
4: You're supposed to be warmed up already, so the people listening are warming up with us.
0: Do you know why I'm so freaking happy? I don't think you know.
4: Well, I don't know, but I'm with you, bro.
2: Why are you both yelling?
0: I am happy because we're bringing back something that I've been begging producer Boyd to do for a long time. So without any further introduction, Ashton, play the intro. My co-hosts know what this is, and they absolutely love it.
4: It's so bad.
2: That is opposite.
0: It's their favorite thing.
2: It makes no sense to anyone. No one cares about the audio because we don't know what we're listening
4: not
2: to.
4: Even we.
0: If you don't know, I'm going to play a random audio clip with zero explanation before of what it is. Then only after it's done will I reveal what you just heard. So nobody else in radio is doing this.
4: No content.
0: We are innovators. We are groundbreakers. We are pioneers.
2: If there's a joke, no one gets it because there's no setup.
0: That's why it's so funny.
2: Oh my God.
0: Because we're the only ones. Now,
4: it's funny because it's confusing.
0: Let's play audio first.
2: Okay. Is it a guy by a freeway telling someone else to stay on the floor?
0: What you just heard was a gardener in Houston who noticed a guy trying to steal equipment out of his truck.
4: See? Someone got robbed.
0: The thief hopped into a getaway car but didn't get too far because the gardener threw his weed whacker at him. The dude fell out onto the street.
3: Okay. Are we supposed to hear
0: obviously
3: all that?
0: Yeah. You know what?
4: Jake's right.
0: Oh, man. Maybe we should have done video first.
2: That's not going to work with what we do, my man.
4: Like, or we could simply set up the clip.
0: Sounds great to me.
2: I think we should just do a whole segment of pictures.
0: Yeah. We're groundbreakers over in the radio biz. But that was
1: audio.
2: I will say I do like the intro.
0: Awesome. Now let's move on and get into the shot caller question of the day and give it over to Digital Jake. You know what to do, Jake.
1: Oh, tough spot going
4: Digital
1: after
4: Jake.
1: Audio first.
0: Yeah. Good luck.
1: Back in the good old days, over 100 years ago, Firestone made history by selling the world's very first inflatable tire. Sure, there was still scurvy and rickets and infertility problems, but hey, we got tires now, folks.
4: No way.
1: And gadzooks, the world was never the same.
4: Hey, that was a swear back then.
1: What else was invented in the 1920s that we still use to this day, you might ask? Well, you're going to have to tell me in a special Innovations from a Century Ago edition of Plenty of 20.
4: Hey.
1: You pick a number, and I'll give you some hints about an old invention made in the 20s, and you have to name it. We're going to start with a gal who would have been the bee's knees with the Gatsby Group. That's Alexis. Give me number 1 through 20, please.
3: 20.
1: Number 20. In the 1920s, a man named Clarence Birdseye invented and offered Americans something quick. It all started when he noticed that a fish kept better if it was frozen quickly rather than slowly. What invention did he come up with?
4: How?
3: So he's freezing things faster. Oh, maybe he made ice cube trays, and then you would just like, does that freeze things faster? Brooks gave me a terrible
0: look. I always put my fish into an ice cube tray when I freeze it.
3: Ice cube tray is what you went to?
4: He needs to freeze.
3: He can't make a freezer because they obviously already existed because he's freezing
4: things. Yeah, so it's fast freezing.
3: Okay, dry ice, Jake.
1: Alexa said dry ice. That is incorrect. Clarence Birdseye made the first frozen TV dinner. are still around today with Birdseye frozen vegetables.
4: The dinner itself.
2: Birdseye is still a brand you can get in the freezer.
1: Alexis, you're out for this round. Let's go over to Jose. Need a number 1 through 20, please.
4: Okay, I'm going to go with 4.
1: Number 4. In 1922, Ralph Samuelson created a brand new sport that quickly became a favorite summer pastime. Some of the early equipment included a clothesline and a pair of boards. What sport am I talking about?
4: Did you say boards?
1: Boards.
4: It's got to be something cool that, like frisbee golf, you know?
1: Lots of string in frisbee golf?
4: Yeah, string and
2: boards.
4: What
2: would they use the string for? It could be a net.
4: The string of the boards makes me think of basketball. What else has a net? Badminton? I'm going to go with frisbee golf, Jake.
1: Frisbee golf? I'm giving you a double wrong there, Jose.
0: I don't think frisbees were even invented at that point.
1: The two boards were made of wood. They were used as skis, and the clothesline was a tow rope for water skiing.
4: That's cool.
1: Ralph Sampson's brother pulled it behind the boat that reached 20 miles per hour, invented water skiing.
4: How drunk were they? No, I'll hold the rope. Hold on.
1: We're 0-2. We're over to Brooke now. Need a number 1 through 20.
2: 18.
1: Brooke, this next one's perfect for you because it happened in the kitchen. A man named Stephen J. Poplawski created a popular appliance after submitting dozens of patents for it. I can tell you it's still around today. It's electric, and you put something in it. What is it?
2: I'm reading a book right now called Trust, and it's all about, like, the 20s. And, like, it was a time of everything from, like, dishwashers to electric ovens to...
0: George Foreman grills.
2: Yeah, maybe that's it. A new panini press.
0: Yeah.
4: I was more simple, like a toaster.
2: I'm torn between toaster and blender. I'm going to go show me blender.
1: Brooke said blender. That is... Steve Poplawski used it for making milkshakes and malts and then moved to pureed fruits and veggies right after. Great job, Brooke.
0: Tossed us some tequila in there and made a margarita
1: Jeffrey, it's your turn. Need a number 1 through 20.
0: 6.
1: In 1923, a man named Garrett Morgan is credited with inventing something that you'll find all across America today. He first started installing it himself using a large ladder and a T-shaped pole. What was it?
0: Oh. Ow. If you need a ladder, then it must be up high somewhere.
2: It could be an antenna.
0: I don't know what else you would need a ladder for to go up there. I'm just going to say a radio antenna.
1: Jeff said radio antenna. That is incorrect. Garrett Morgan is credited with inventing the automatic traffic signal. He was putting up traffic lights with a ladder.
4: There
1: you
4: go.
1: So, Jeff, you got that wrong. That means, Brooke, you've won today's 1920s edition of Plenty of 20.
0: All right. So, Brooke gets to choose who gets shocked today, and they're going to be singing Old Time Rock and Roll by Bob Seger.
2: Here we go.
4: What's happening again?
2: Wait, how does it start? Just take those old records
4: off the shelf.
2: Just take those old records off the shelf.
0: She's doing it again.
2: I'll sit and listen to
4: the only woman who loves to shock herself.
0: Even though you win, you refuse to give out the song to anybody else. What is going on with you?
1: She's not warm.
2: The audio first thing.
1: Run it again, Jeff. More audio.
2: That segment.
4: Every day.
2: Why did I do that again?
4: We kept saying it. We're like, oh my gosh, she's doing it again.
0: That's your shock collar question of the day. Your phone tap's coming up in just a few minutes.

0: Traffic Center. I'm Kyle Curley in Gulfport. Highway 605 is still underwater at Three Rivers Road as well as at John Ross Road. So expect delays. You'll need an alternate route. If you run across roadway still underwater, please turn around and find an alternate route. Feeling that real first heat of the season? 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
1: With SuperTalk News, I'm JT Mitchell. An MOU has been reached between the U.S. and Iran, but Senator Roger Wicker isn't too thrilled about it. The senior senator from Mississippi, who also chairs the Senate Armed Services Committee, issued a statement Thursday essentially calling it a weak deal and saying it gives Iran too much leverage. Wicker said, quote, "The Iranian regime has renounced its ultimate goal, death to America, death to Israel. The regime will invest every penny it receives to further that aim. President Trump has pursued peace through strength. I hope the intermediaries working on this deal are not undermining that objective," end quote. Wicker added that part of the deal, a $300 billion reconstruction fund for Iran, though not being paid by U.S. taxpayers, quote, "makes Iran's payoff under President Obama's 2015 deal look like a pittance by comparison." Go to supertalk.fm to read more.
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1: With a look at your statewide forecast, severe weather is possible all day long. The National Weather Service says storms could produce damaging wind gusts and hail up to the size of a quarter. In North Mississippi, expect partly sunny skies with scattered showers and thunderstorms. There is a chance for some locally heavy rainfall. Highs will be in the mid to upper 80s. Central Mississippi will see partly sunny conditions with showers and storms developing throughout the day. Heavy rainfall is also a possibility. Heat index values could climb between 101 and 106 degrees. South Mississippi stays hot and humid with highs in the lower 90s. Heat index readings may reach as high as 113 degrees with scattered thunderstorms likely into tonight. Keep up with the latest forecasts near you at supertalk.fm. 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
6: From the Mississippi Power Weather Center, here's your updated forecast. We'll see mostly sunny skies today. However, there is a 30% chance of afternoon showers and thunderstorms, mainly between 2 and 4. We'll see highs near 90. Chance of rain tonight, 50-50 overnight. Mostly cloudy skies. Lows near 79. Partly sunny tomorrow with a 50% chance of showers and thunderstorms with highs in the upper 80s. From the Mississippi Power Weather Center, I'm Kyle Curley.

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4: Hello?
1: Samantha
4: speaking.
1: Great. So I'm calling from magazine. My name's Dawn. Dawn Key.
4: Okay.
1: I was just
4: what
1: hoping
4: can
1: to
4: I
1: get
4: do
1: a,
4: for you, Dawn?
1: So I was just calling to get a quote from you. I'm writing a piece about the most eligible bachelors in the city.
4: A quote?
1: Uh-huh. So I've reached out to a few people on Instagram, and they suggested that you would be the perfect person to give a comment on bachelor number 4, Darren.
4: What? Sorry.
1: Yeah, you know Darren, right? They said you've been friends with him for a while, so maybe you could dish on, like, why he's such a good
4: catch. Hold on, I'm sorry, but first of all, you must have this wrong. Darren is not a bachelor. He's not single. Darren and I are dating. We've been official for, like, 3 weeks now.
1: Oh.
4: Sorry.
1: Are you having a hard time letting go?
5: No.
4: Excuse me?
1: Well, you mean past tense, right? Like, he was your boyfriend. I mean, which, great for you. Good catch. I mean, for the moment.
4: Okay, no, I think you must just have bad intel. Darren and I have a great thing going. I'm not sure your information is wrong.
1: Are you sure about that? Because I just spoke with him an hour ago, and it did not sound like he was in a relationship.
4: What?
1: I mean, maybe it's just like a situationship that you're talking about. I don't want to get in the middle of any of the drama. No. So I'm calling.
4: Okay, listen, lady. I don't know who the you are. I don't know what you think you're talking about, but you did not talk to my man. Like,
1: you know, I'm just going to interrupt you real quick. He's not your man. He's now the city's most eligible bachelor number 4.
4: What the is going on right now?
1: I understand there can be a lot of emotions about this because some of our bachelors on the list do have a roster of women. So
4: a roster?
1: I just need a quote about what makes Darren so great.
4: What makes my boyfriend great?
1: Uh-huh.
4: You're calling me and telling me that my boyfriend is one of the most eligible bachelors right now, and you're asking me to give you a quote?
1: Yeah, you keep using that word boyfriend, and I'm just going to be honest with you. I've talked to a lot of ladies, and you sound the most insecure.
4: Excuse me?
1: Yeah.
4: He is my boyfriend. I'm sorry if you don't know the English language, but I do, and this is between my man and me.
1: Yeah. Your man, Shelly's man, Rhonda's guy, Tiffany's bae.
4: What?
1: Oh, yeah, those are a lot of women that you don't know, but your guy definitely does. Should I keep going?
4: No, I don't want you to keep going because you obviously don't know what you're talking about.
1: Daphne said, Darren is a true romantic. He always takes me to the best hole-in-the-wall Italian place where we share their famous meatballs. That's a great quote.
4: No.
1: I love that.
4: No, that is our place. That's where Darren and I go.
1: Correction. It's where you and Darren went.
4: Wait,
1: apparently
4: what?
1: He and Daphne are now going there.
4: Are you kidding me?
1: Maybe you want to comment on his abs. I have had at least two other girls bring those up.
4: I don't want to comment on my boyfriend's body to any random stranger. You must be some crazy ex-girlfriend trying to put shit in my head, but I'm not playing this game with you.
1: I love how possessive you are of him. He must be a great catch. You know, I'm kind of cute. I keep in shape. Do you think he'd ever be interested in me?
4: Absolutely not. I'm a 10. I'm a 12.
1: Oh.
4: You don't even know. Don't come here. Don't step to this.
1: I love that confidence. I love it. You know what?
4: I'm going to call your mother and tell her the sort of that you are spewing.
1: Oh, my mom. All right. Well, listen, I think the only name you need is your best friend, Holly. That's the only name you need.
4: Who?
1: Because because Holly's the one that set you up for this phone tap. It's a joke.
4: Wait.
1: This isn't a magazine. There's no eligible bachelor. This is actually Brooke from the radio show Brooke and Jeffrey in the Morning. We're doing a phone tap on you.
4: Are you kidding?
1: Yeah, Holly told us that you're dating like one of the hottest guys you've ever dated. And, you know, you're a little nervous. There's a lot of other women interested.
4: Oh, my God. I'm sorry. I called you a b- and told you I was going to call your mom.
1: Wait, that is your quote that you want for the magazine, right?
4: Yes, that's absolutely the quote.

0: They say it only takes 8.2 seconds after meeting someone for your brain to fall in love with them.
1: Dang. That's so quick.
2: Is that what it was like, Brooke?
1: Uh-huh.
2: Aww.
1: It was.
0: But how long does it take to decide to give them a fake phone number to a radio station?
1: Probably, I'm going to go less.
0: How many seconds is it? Is it when you first catch a whiff of their thrift store cologne?
1: No.
0: Or when the spit from his mouth hits your eyelash?
2: Oh!
0: As he seductively says, "Sup, sweet cheek."
1: Well,
3: you waiting for the same buses as me or what?
2: That's
3: what
2: S is in that.
1: That's what you get when you have those fake eyelashes. It should be so long.
0: However long it takes, we appreciate it because you giving out that number gives us the hilarious voicemails that we're about to play for you in a brand new loser line. It's coming up right after this.
4: Everybody get up.

0: up with you?
1: Wait a minute, is this the right number?
2: It's the loser line.
0: Come on, just call me back.
3: If you haven't heard the loser line before, it works like this. Let's say someone approaches you while you're out in nature and uses this charming pickup line on you.
4: Excuse me, miss, but I'm a bird watcher, and I'm looking for a big-breasted, red-headed bed thrasher. Have you spotted one?
5: Yeah.
4: Because I have. Looking at it.
0: Yeah.
5: Jose liked that too much.
3: Whatever you do, resist the urge to rip off his binoculars and cram them up his tweet hole.
5: Oh, come on.
3: Instead, tell him that you're the type of early bird that gets that worm. When you give him the number of the loser line. So hopefully he leaves you an awkward voicemail we could play on the air. Voicemails like this one.
6: Next message.
7: Isabella. Remember we met at the movies? It's the... So, as I said, I've been looking for someone who likes Barbie as much as I do. For the last 6 months, I've been building up Barbie Kingdom. I've got a bathroom painted pink, a bedroom painted pink. I'd like you to share my Barbie Kingdom, so call me back. Just give me your shoe size.
6: Next message.
0: Oh, okay.
5: That's so
0: creepy. Creepier.
5: No, I'm going to say lies. No one would call it a Barbie Kingdom. They would call it a Barbie Dream House. It's the right term. He's a fake fan.
8: Wow, you're right.
5: He's just going for the shoes, Jeff. That's all he's looking for. Okay.
0: Oh, wow. The girl probably smelled him out and was like, no, loser life.
5: Yeah. There it is.
6: Next message.
9: Hey, Simon. It's Amy. I'm just calling because I don't want you to feel bad about, you know, throwing up on the table when we met. I don't know why you did it because you got up and left afterwards. But, like, maybe you were just taken aback by my beauty. I'm just kidding. You know, like, if you did it because you were nervous, I just want you to know that I totally deal with that a lot, too. And for me, the only way to get past that is to sniff a calming scent. So whenever I go out, and this is kind of embarrassing to admit, I keep 2 lemon slices under my armpit. So, you know, like if I'm ever feeling nervous, I can just kind of like sniff under there and like, you know, I feel better thanks to the lemons. So call me back. I can tell you a great place to get like a good deal on lemons if you need.
6: Next message.
5: I was wondering why he was the one that puked on the table and she was the one that got the loser line. But it makes sense.
0: She's got a potent stench.
3: I'm embarrassed because I actually used to do something like this.
5: Lemons?
0: Really?
5: Yeah.
3: Not lemons, but when I would get nauseous, like back in college, I had Dove Cucumber Mango Body Wash.
5: Oh, God.
3: And
5: did make you more sick?
3: No, it would actually clear everything up and I felt better and I could go back to partying.
0: It's like calming.
3: It works.
5: Quick, boys, get the Dove out.
0: Imagining Jeff's frat.
3: It was the coolest frat.
5: Oh, my God.
0: Why am I so wasted? Because I'm sniffing mango cucumber all night.
3: That's right. Bro.
5: You wouldn't believe what they did at Bath and Body Works.
6: Next message.
10: You know, I can be understanding about you admitting that you don't know that much about wine. I understand that. But if your palate can't tell the difference between a 2013 Chateauneuf du Pape Domaine de Pigou from a 2015 Right Bank Cheval Blanc, I don't think that we're going to be able to have a future together. And by the way, those diamond earrings that your daddy got you, they're fake.
5: Oh.
6: Next message.
5: Oh.
3: Brooke swoons during that for sure.
5: No, Jeff, I'm just like, get me the wet one that's either red or white. I don't care.
3: You'll do the box.
5: Or pink. I do the box.
0: Is there alcohol in this one?
5: Yeah.
3: Some people do get a little snobby about their wine. Yeah. Others are snobby about podcasting.
5: Oh, yeah.
3: Ooh. We're saying don't be a podcast snob. Mm-hmm. And listen to us, Brooke and Jeffrey, wherever you can get us. Plus, check out our TikTok where we put up our favorite loser lines of the week. You can go listen to them there. Loser line voicemails like this one.
6: Next message.
11: Hey, Adam. This is Jennifer. We met out the other night. And remember we were talking about how I was into like fitness competitions and stuff like that. I actually have a YouTube channel. And I've been looking, you know, for somebody to join me on it. And someone I could like bench press or squat. and you're kind of a smaller guy, and I feel like, you know, kind of scrawny. You know, I don't want to say scrawny. No, it's not. I guess I just did. But you know what I mean? Just someone that I would be able to lift up and have part of my channel, you know, get more followers, get more views.
5: Oh.
11: But if you could just give me a call back, that would be awesome. I can't wait to bench press you and throw you around a little bit.
5: Oh.
6: Next message.
5: Oh.
0: Okay, then.
5: Is that an insult to dudes, or are you into it?
3: Yeah, I might be into it.
0: It's pretty emasculating.
3: You could be into it. I don't know what guy gave out that loser line number, but I do know our technical director, Ashton, would be perfect to be the human bench press dumbbell.
5: She's supposed to lift something that's impressive, not something that's light.
0: Well, he'd be one hand.
3: Yeah.
0: He'd be like a barbell.
5: Just kidding, Ashton. You're big and bulky.
3: Yeah, you are, buddy. Remember, you can listen to Loser Line regularly at this time every week, and make sure you subscribe to the Brooke and Jeffrey YouTube channel, and you can listen to every single Loser Line second date and phone tap right there. It's Brooke and Jeffrey in the morning.
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8: In the Traffic One Traffic Center, I'm Kyle Curley. For the most part this morning, we're not seeing any wrecks or breakdowns causing any major issues. Still quite a bit of flooding in low-lying areas, so do be careful if you run across running water over the roadway. 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
6: Ooh, that's good.
5: You know exactly where it is.
6: That's
5: Plus, it only unlocks during full moons.
7: Oh, wow. You really got to be hungry.
6: Yeah, you do.
5: No bad ideas whenever we do laser stories. The segment where we read weird news stories from around the globe just like everyone else does, except we've got a laser.
7: Yeah.
5: Because other no classerolls just don't.
7: This
5: first laser story is out of Social Media Central.
7: I live here.
5: Remember that TikTok trend where people would crack eggs on their foreheads of unsuspecting friends and family members?
7: Oh, yeah.
5: And then they would post their shocked reactions online?
6: Yeah, like when they're baking or whatever.
5: Well, it got even wilder when people started doing it to their kids.
6: Those are the ones that were in my algorithm.
7: Yeah, I was going to say, those were all I saw.
5: Well, here's some vengeance. A mother in Sweden did that challenge to her daughter.
6: Yeah?
5: And was just convicted of harassment.
7: No way!
5: Yep, she was ordered to pay her 6-year-old $2,000 in damages for posting a video of herself cracking an egg on the poor girl's head.
7: Oh, I want to see the court case where the baby lawyers are representing the baby.
6: Yeah. I don't know. I feel like it's kind of deserved. They're kind like whenever the parents are doing that, I'm like, man, that's kind of mean.
7: It's
6: kind of
7: hurt a little. And your kid can't stop you, right?
6: Oh, and the kid's just like so happy to be with a parent and baby, and then suddenly, like, bam, bully.
5: Crazy thing is the daughter wasn't the one who made the complaint.
6: Oh.
5: Someone else did, and a prosecutor picked it up and ran with it.
6: Whoa.
5: And argued to the judge that this just wasn't fun, it was cruel.
6: Oh.
7: All right, this is a little much,
6: though. Do you think the 6-year-old came in a little power suit to prosecutor
7: mom?
5: With a little neck brace on, too. The judge agreed with that sentiment and said, quote, to record and humiliate a child, then broadcast it to thousands of people? I find that incredibly degrading.
6: Yeah.
5: To which the opposing lawyer interjected and said, it was actually more like millions of views, not thousands.
6: Yeah.
5: Let's not downplay the virality of my client's video,
6: give them
5: please.
6: The flowers.
5: So that obviously didn't help. Also, the mother insisted it was just a harmless prank, but that argument fell on deaf ears. So.
7: I'm kind of with her on this. Is there a warning system?
6: I think you just keep, like I do, your embarrassing, humiliating videos within family group chats. Okay?
5: Now, the little girl will have $2,000 waiting for her in a trust account for when she turns 18.
7: Hey, maybe that's a good thing.
5: Along with a fun little video to traumatize her forever. That's sweet. This next laser story is out of Kansas. A 38-year-old man named Gordon Pierce was in trouble with his drug dealer.
6: Uh-oh.
5: I hate these stories where the drug dealers and their clients aren't getting along.
7: Hey, there's a dynamic there. It's kind of like your barber.
5: Man, he owed his dealer a lot of money. Almost almost $20,000.
7: Oh, wow.
6: How is the dealer still working with this dude?
7: Yeah, or how is this guy still walking?
5: Yeah, couldn't pay him back, so he was worried that the guy might hurt him worse.
7: Uh-huh. Yeah.
5: That's why Gordon came up with a plan.
6: Oh.
5: Not sure if it was really a good one.
6: I'm guessing it's not if we're talking about it.
5: A few weeks ago, he stole a rare 800-pound Spanish-American war cannon from a park in Wichita.
7: Ain't nobody got time for that. No one will ever know, right, guys?
6: Why? Is this what he's going to pay his drug dealer with? The drug dealer's like, I don't want a cannon, man.
5: Now, listen, he wasn't a history buff, but he'd heard that there was some copper in those old park statues.
7: Wait, it's the history value. It's the freaking copper.
5: Yeah, I know. Smart, right, Jose?
7: Not smart.
6: Why don't you just go strip a construction site like everybody else
7: does?
6: Yeah,
7: you'll get more copper out of it.
5: Well, he got a homeless guy to help him rip it out of the ground.
7: Climb into the cannon, see if there's any inside.
5: He used a chain and an old Chevy Tahoe to drag it away.
7: Just dragging it up.
5: Then got some tools and cut it up into 4 or 5 pieces.
6: No, he did. And guess how much copper he found? None.
5: Well, he didn't even get to that point. He took

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1: Oh, darn it.
2: But that drug dealer's got a dumbest client story for the rest of his life.
1: Yeah. To be honest, if he's a crackhead, I'm surprised he didn't make the cannon into a pipe.
3: Oh, yeah, that would have been smart. I mean.
1: Yeah.
3: His next laser story is out of Sweet Treat Headquarters.
4: Yum.
3: Not sure if you've noticed, but Salted Caramel staging a big comeback this year.
2: Wait, it left? It never left?
1: Yeah, we love it. Brick and I love Salted Caramel.
3: From desserts to drinks, experts say it's the first thing in the last decade that could give pumpkin spice a run for its money this fall.
2: Salted Caramel fall, yes.
3: That's pumpkin spice and caramel
2: PSL is going down.
3: Confectionologists say its premium taste profile and Instagrammable color help it stand out, while social media's only amplified the craze, because lately TikTok's been flooded with mouthwatering posts like KFC Philippines salted caramel craze flavored chicken glaze.
2: Chicken?
1: Oh, yeah.
3: In the glaze of the chicken.
2: Yeah. Okay.
3: Butterfinger got on board, too, with its salted caramel candy bar.
1: Tasty. That one makes more sense.
2: I just saw Reese's was doing a caramel thing, but I don't know if it was salted or not.
3: Yeah. Not to mention Lay's salted caramel potato chips.
2: Oh, yeah.
3: Starbucks salted caramel cold foam brew.
2: Ooh, have
1: that's
2: you
1: hard
2: tried
1: to
2: that?
1: Say.
2: Mm-mm.
3: Haagen-Dazs's sea salt caramel ice cream. Mm. And even McCormick's salted caramel finishing sugar.
2: I don't know, but it's interesting how Jeff goes with caramel and caramel. You just intermix it like nobody's
1: business.
2: You're
1: not bilingual. You can't change back and forth.
2: You've
1: got
2: to pick one.
3: I think it depends on the classiness of the food that you're mixing it with.
1: So like a mousse would be a caramel.
3: Yes, that's a caramel.
1: Oh, got it. But a candy bar,
3: that's caramel.
2: Anything I serve you is a caramel.
3: Yeah, oh yeah. Also, numbers back it up, because salted caramel is hotter than ever with a 78% rise in new product launches in the last year.
2: Okay, let's go.
3: This next laser story is out of the Fork Forum.
1: Yeah.
3: Could the dining room table go extinct in our lifetime?
2: What?
1: No.
3: According to a new survey, 3/4 of us grew up eating dinner basically every single night around the dining room table.
1: Mm-hmm.
3: Now, that number's down to just 48%.
2: Wow.
1: Did all of us have family dinner?
2: I didn't, no.
3: The majority of people now do not eat dinner at the dining room table anymore.
2: For family, I would say like 5 out of 7 nights we eat together.
4: Mm. Oh.
2: Yeah, the kids activities
4: are
2: just
4: younger. Once they're older and busy.
2: Yeah, they're already getting busy. Yeah. Like, it's already so hard.
3: So where are we eating now? 30% of people say mainly on the couch.
2: Oh, yeah. I'm sorry. I will not let my children on the couch with food. No, they can sit on the floor and eat.
3: 17% say they eat in a bedroom.
2: What?
3: 8% say they eat dinner on the floor with their pets.
1: I got that.
3: Share the same plate,
1: now
3: probably.
1: I
2: picture a picnic blanket for some reason.
4: Oh. Yeah, that's a nice touch.
3: And 3% said they'll eat dinner literally anywhere, even on the toilet.
1: Brooke.
3: Look at that, Brooke. You're not alone.
2: It's not dinner. It's just all the other food that I eat.
3: Perfect for the holidays. You don't even need to bring out the gravy bowl. Just put the gravy in the bowl.
2: Stop it.
3: This guy over for a little pre-Thanksgiving swim. Oh, look at him doing backstrokes in there.
2: Oh,
3: little turtle soup action. And that sound means laser stories come to an end for the day. We'll do it again same time on Monday. WGBL, go forward to Lexington.

0: don't have a gift ready for Dad this Father's Day weekend, we're not going to help you.
1: Why bring it up? Nope. Rude.
0: Well, I know in the past on the show, we've done lists of last-minute gifts that Dad would love for Father's Day.
2: Yeah, and it's always like barbecue sauce and some whiskey.
0: Right.
2: Oh, that's a good idea.
0: A bunch of stuff that he already has.
2: Yeah.
0: But this time, we're going to go rogue, okay?
2: Ooh,
0: and instead, we're going over a list of the funniest rejected Father's Day greeting cards. Some of them, I think, are worth saving and sending to your own dad. I'm going to read you a few of these coming up at 7:10.

0: Jeffrey in the Morning, and this weekend is Father's Day.
1: Aw, that's so awesome.
2: I keep forgetting.
0: How many times have we said it on the show just today?
3: She forgets the second she remembers.
1: Yeah, it's no wonder your dad texts you that
2: he's disappointed.
1: Mm-hmm.
0: Well, I think dads are one of the hardest people to buy a gift for.
1: Oh, they're
3: impossible.
0: Because what do you get for the guy who's disappointed by everything you do?
2: Yeah, exactly.
0: Sometimes all you really need is to make him a simple handmade card with a personalized message inside.
3: Oh, yeah.
0: And that could be enough. You know, something like,
4: if I had to break down the word dad, D stands for dad. A stands for the second letter in dad. And D also stands for dad.
3: Yeah, yeah.
4: Thanks, Dad. Happy Father's Day.
3: But that's so cute, though.
1: How did you steal my kid's card?
0: You know,
1: I didn't know that you got a hold of that.
0: That one's a pretty deep one.
1: Yeah.
0: But if you need help with your message to dad this year, I found some funny Father's Day greeting card ideas.
1: Ooh.
3: Hey.
0: Some of these may have been rejected by Hallmark already.
1: Oh,
0: but
1: okay.
0: That doesn't mean you can't use them and give them to your pops this Sunday.
3: They're probably better than...
1: If you don't have a pen and paper, because I'm going to write some of these down.
0: Okay, yeah, sure.
1: Wow. You can always listen to our podcast later, right?
0: Exactly.
1: Is that what we're going to do?
0: So take some notes. This first one is for the dad who's maybe a little busy or hard to communicate with.
1: Okay?
0: It says, on this Father's Day, Dad, I have something to report. You're 3 months late on your child support.
3: Oh.
0: Sincerely, your 7-year-old daughter.
3: Oh man.
1: Brutal.
2: So when you meant hard to communicate with, you meant absent father?
0: Yeah.
2: Is that what
0: There's a lot of different types of fathers out there. We want to make sure we're covering the whole range.
1: Yeah, okay.
2: Father's Day celebrates those ones.
0: Well, if you didn't like that one, maybe we can go to another one. This one's for a dad who's maybe a little bit older in age.
1: Oh.
0: Okay, older
1: dad.
0: It says, Dad, for my teen years, I need to atone by helping you learn how to use your iPhone. That one's nice.
1: That's really funny.
0: Okay, yeah. So maybe you can take that one home, use that.
1: I do think it makes Dad forgive you for all the other stuff.
0: Okay.
1: I think you're right.
0: Let's do another one. This one's for a dad who's always on the go, okay?
1: Busy dad.
0: Yeah, it says, Father's Day is such a big celebration. I just wish you'd tell me your name and location.
1: Oh.
3: Oh, okay.
1: Is this from that same 7-year-old?
3: I think it's the first one, yeah.
0: Some of these could be overlapping.
1: Yeah. Okay.
0: You know? Maybe you can give your dad more than one of these cards.
2: I don't think that card's going to get to the dad.
0: That's what GPS trackers are for, though.
1: Uh-huh.
0: So next time you see him, make sure you hide it underneath his front bumper.
3: Ooh, smart.
0: Okay, it's a little hot
1: good
0: tip.
1: Call. Okay.
0: Yeah, but I think you're going to like this next one. It's for the dad who appreciates the finer things in life.
1: Oh, fancy dad. Fancy.
0: Okay. It says, I didn't celebrate Mother's Day because Mom's a wino.
1: Oh.
0: And I won't celebrate Father's Day
1: because
0: you're at the Spearmint Rhino.
1: Wait a minute. I'm pretty sure it's a strip club.
0: Yeah.
1: Yeah,
0: he enjoys the finer things. Is it weird that he always answers the phone whenever I call in there?
2: It's weird the kid knows he's there.
3: Does he work there?
1: But that kid knows where her dad is.
0: Yeah.
3: There you go. It's important.
1: So that's a positive.
2: Pick and choose.
0: No judgment here on this show.
1: Yeah, no.
0: There's all sorts of dads out there. We're going over the best rejected Father's Day greeting cards that maybe you can try giving to your dad this weekend.
3: Probably shouldn't after we read a few.
1: Well, I mean, if you want to be out of the will, I think it's fine.
0: I mean, I'm just saying, there's a lot of different types of personalities.
1: Yes.
0: You want to do one that's specific.
1: Are we going to celebrate any of the really awesome dads?
0: Sure, let's try this next one. It says, best dad in the world is what I'd anoint you.
3: Oh.
0: Sorry, I've done nothing except disappoint you.
1: Oh,
0: that was one that I wrote.
1: Yeah, that really matches your father's.
0: Sorry, I should not have said that on the radio. Now I'm going to have to write him a whole new one.
3: Yeah, you stole it from yourself.
0: Oh, that was a bummer.
1: It's hard to rhyme with disappoint.
0: Yeah, I know.
3: He's going to hear this and be even more disappointed.
0: He is. Dad, I'm sorry. I messed up again. Let's just go to the next one. This one might be suitable for a lot of different types of fathers out there.
1: Cool.
0: It's not specific to any one.
1: Okay, so it's like mass appeal Father's Day.
0: Yeah.
1: Right?
3: Oh,
0: okay.
3: Good.
0: So let's give it a try. It says, Dad, you always taught me to roll up my sleeves.
1: Mm.
0: And Mom lets me hug you once the mailman leaves.
3: Oh, no.
0: That could be a lot of different types of fathers out there.
1: What is the mailman doing?
3: I think I know.
0: I don't know. She always closes the door and doesn't let me come in there when the mailman's in there. I'm sure it's like an important mail business.
2: Should the card be going to the mailman?
3: Maybe.
0: Oh, it's possible. You may have to send out one to both.
2: Yeah. Okay. A little 23andMe test for Father's Day.
3: Yeah. Okay.
0: This one is for the dad who loves watching TV. This is the last one that I have. Okay. I think maybe it's the best. It says, Dad, I love watching that old clip in all of its glory.
2: Aww.
0: From the day you found out you're my father from Maury.
2: That's sweet.
0: The family came together that episode.
2: And it is nice they captured it on film.
0: They did.
3: I wonder if he was one of the ones that danced when he found out or was like, oh, heck no, I'm out of here. Like, take the
2: couch. They only dance when the paternity test is negative.
3: Oh, yeah.
0: Okay. Anyway, happy Father's Day to all the dads out there.
2: Yeah. We love you, and I'm sorry
0: if this segment let you down like we normally do.
2: Yeah.
0: Your phone tap is coming up right

0: Brooke and Jeffrey in the morning, and in today's phone tap, a woman reached out to us and said she would love to prank her 26-year-old daughter.
1: This is fun.
2: It's like Alexis getting pranked by her mom.
1: Totally.
0: And the reason why is because they had a brief conversation the other day where mom casually mentioned she's now dating a guy from her yoga class.
3: Oh, no.
0: And I think it's time for her daughter to meet this new flame.
1: Oh.
0: His name is Rolando.
1: Oh, my God.
0: And boy, is he passionate about her mom.
1: Oh,
0: your phone tap right now.
4: Someone is about to get pranked on G96.7.
5: Hello?
6: Jays, hello. Is this Lorraine?
5: What? Yes, this is Lauren.
6: Hola. I am your soon-to-be stepfather, Rolando.
5: What? Do you have the right number? I don't understand.
6: Jace, your mother is Sarah?
5: Yes, my mom's name is Sarah.
6: She asked me to call you.
5: My mom asked you
6: Jace.
5: To call me?
6: Mm-hmm.
5: To do what?
6: Oh.
5: For why?
6: I do not know if she told you, but we met in yoga class.
5: Okay.
6: I love the yoga.
5: But what's the point?
6: I was bending down during the cat-cow pose, and I locked eyes with a beautiful flaming flower known as your mother.
5: What?
6: She was the frisky cat, and I was the lustful cow.
5: Oh. Ew.
6: Screaming, no, not ooh, moo.
5: That's the mom you're talking about, and I honestly, congratulations for you, but I do not need to know any of this.
6: Please.
5: Like,
6: I mean no disrespect. I have much respect for your mother.
5: You respect her so much that you're going to call her daughter and tell me how you locked eyes with her during cat pose?
6: I did not expect this reaction from you. Maybe this is not the right time to tell you, but I would like to ask your permission if it's okay that your mother bears me a son.
5: Oh. What? Are you insane? She is 58 years old.
6: Well, she may be 58, but science can do wonderful things. Plus, look at her body. She does not look 58.
5: It doesn't matter if you don't think she looks 58. She is, and she's not going to have another kid. Have you even spoken with her about this?
6: There is not much talking when we are together, if you understand.
5: Oh my God.
6: What I am saying.
5: Stop. who talks like this?
6: Please, you are going to be a sister soon. You need to calm down.
5: Dude, okay, I don't know who you think you are. This isn't going to happen. Okay, so
6: Lorraine,
5: get it out of your head. Whatever you think is going on between my mom and
6: let
5: you.
6: Let Rolando give you some advice.
5: Stop.
6: It is not healthy for you to have such a sour attitude.
5: Sour attitude. Okay, fine. I have a sour attitude about the fact that you want my 58-year-old mother to have another kid.
6: Do not think of it as another child. It is a blessing that is coming from her womb that I will help you produce into the world.
5: It's not happening, Ronaldo, or whatever your name is.
6: Oh, no, it is Rolando, or as your mother likes to say, Rolando. Rolando!
5: Oh, my God. I'm done. You are a weird, creepy pervert. You're not having a kid with my mom, okay?
6: It's true. I must go.
5: I'm hanging up.
6: I am done. I deliver for Uber Eats on this side. I have two chili dogs sitting in the back of my car right now.
5: Whoa.
6: But it has been a pleasure talking to you, my sweet, sweet child.
5: This has been an absolute displeasure for me. So.
6: That is what everyone says about this radio show. Everyone is so upset with the prank phone calls because this is actually Jose from this is actually Jose from the radio show Brooke and Jeffrey in the morning. We're doing a phone tap on you.
5: What do you?
0: Yeah, there's no guy named Rolando. That's just a voice I do. And your mom set all this up.
1: Oh.
0: I'm not dating her.
5: Are you kidding me?
0: Yes, we are kidding.
5: Oh my God.
0: She told us that she started dating somebody at this new yoga studio and told you about him once.
5: Oh my God.
0: Oh.
5: That version is honestly the nightmare that I thought she had met.
6: But what? You do not want a passionate lover who will take care of your mother every night. Screaming Rolando!
5: Okay, please, this is triggering at this point. Like, this is so horrifying. That voice is going to haunt me for the rest of my life.
6: I do not want to trigger you. I only want to make your family as large as possible.
5: Ew!
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3: In the Traffic One Traffic Center, I'm Kyle Curley. So far, we're not getting any reports of any accidents or breakdowns causing any major problems. Still have continued flooding in low-lying areas, so do be careful. If you run across standing water in the roadway and you can't see the road, please turn around. Feeling that real first heat of the season? If your AC is struggling now, it won't survive July. 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
7: With SuperTalk News, I'm JT Mitchell. A bill that some people in Congress believe would save college sports will get a chance on the Senate floor. The Protect College Sports Act passed the Senate Commerce Committee on Thursday with a 19-9 vote. Notably, Senator Roger Wicker voted against it. That vote came as the SEC is also against it. The bipartisan bill was authored by Texas Republican Ted Cruz and Washington Democrat Maria Cantwell. In it is NIL regulations, a measure that gives student-athletes just one transfer without having to sit out, and what's called the Lane Kiffin rule, which would prevent coaches from taking other jobs during the season. It more than likely will not be voted on until after the summer recess. Mississippi Insurance Commissioner Mike Cheney has confirmed he's seeking a sixth term in 2027. The Republican is currently the longest-serving insurance commissioner in the entire country.
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7: From the Mississippi Power Weather Center, here's your updated forecast. We'll see mostly sunny skies today. However, there is a 30% chance of afternoon showers and thunderstorms, mainly between 2 and 4. We'll see highs near 90. Chance of rain tonight, 50-50 overnight. Mostly cloudy skies. Lows near 79. Partly sunny tomorrow with a 50% chance of showers and thunderstorms with highs in the upper 80s. From the Mississippi Power Weather Center, I'm Kyle Curley.

0: ever met somebody on a dare?
1: Mm. What?
2: No.
1: How?
0: Like, for example, I dare you, Brooke, to have Alexis do your makeup in 1 minute, and then you go up to a Starbucks barista afterwards, and you ask them out on a date.
1: I actually asked 3 Starbucks baristas out on dates, and I got turned down by every single one of them.
0: Oh, wait, that's right. That actually happened.
1: Yes. And the video is so embarrassing.
3: They wish they called out sick that day, for sure.
0: Oh, so you got no's from all of them?
1: Yeah. One of them, they wouldn't even look me in the eye.
2: Oh, wow.
0: I don't, that barista, all of those baristas missed out, because sure I saw the pictures at Brooke and Jeffrey, and Brooke, you look like a winner.
1: I look like a deranged cat.
0: A sexy deranged cat. So I don't know why they said no to you. But the crazy thing is, apparently one of our listeners met a guy on a dare, and she is actually on the line right now.
1: Really?
0: Let me get a little bit of help. Her name is Ashlyn. Ashlyn, did someone dare you to email our show for help?
4: Hi. No, that was all me.
1: Okay. Were your friends kinder in their dares, where you got to wear your own makeup instead of like crazy looking makeup like Alexis did on me?
4: Yes, I got to do my own makeup, but I'm not that good at it, so.
0: Yeah. Okay. The correct response probably would have been, you looked amazing in that makeup. Brooke, I don't know what you're talking about.
3: Oh, was I supposed to say that?
0: No. Someone should have.
3: I'm not going to lie to her.
0: I guess I'll step in and do it anyway. But
2: wait, you accepted a dare, or you were the darer?
0: Yeah, tell us how it went.
4: I accepted a dare, so... It was just a fun way to meet guys that my friends were like, you're going to do this at the bar. I was like, okay.
1: Interesting.
0: Okay, this is fun. Right,
2: don't bachelorette parties do stuff like this sometimes?
1: Oh, yeah. Like, yeah, but that's not to meet men. That's just embarrass the bride-to-be.
2: Yeah. Got it. This is for meeting men.
0: Okay. So what was the dare?
4: Well, they had me do this thing where I would just airdrop a few cute photos of myself to whoever had their airdrop at the bar, and they like made me like sit away from them, and they're like, "Well, if any cute guys get it, and they're like, and they can come up and talk to you."
1: Sit by yourself while you did it, though.
4: Yeah, I just sit by myself. Well, I mean, like at the bar, you know what I mean?
3: Yeah, but okay. Have you ever got a random airdrop? You always look around the room to see who's sending it.
2: That's what I was gonna say.
0: That's genius. So it could go, to like a really cute guy. It could go to a bunch of like weird people. So
1: I just think sitting by yourself while doing is the cringiest part.
2: Listen,
0: that's what makes it a dare. It's a challenge. Oh, so you actually did that.
1: Good for you.
4: Thanks. Yeah, so they were like watching, and it worked. A few minutes later, this one cute guy walked up and
1: shut up.
4: We made some like joke about it.
1: Did you tell him it was a dare? Did you give him the whole inside scoop?
4: No, I didn't at that time. I was just like, oh, no, I meant to send it to that guy. Like, pointing to this weird guy with a cowboy hat on behind him.
1: Oh, that's
0: I was really hoping for the toothless one. Oh, well, I guess I'll settle for you.
4: No, it was a cool bar. There was no toothless, but there were some weird ones.
0: So that's great. Funny. He came over to you, and you guys struck up a conversation?
4: Yeah. So then he, like, offered to buy me a drink, and I was just like, oh, this is crazy. This actually worked. Like, I was like, then I was trying to actively not look at my friends.
1: Right. Who are, like, dying, staring at you in the corner, I'm sure.
0: What? Yeah. Sorry, we never got that guy's name that walked up to you.
4: Oh, Nate.
0: Nate. So how did it go with him?
4: Well, we were just making that like small talk, getting to know each other. And then music came up. And then I found out he actually went to the Beyonce concert.
1: He's awesome, too.
2: That's awesome.
4: Yeah,
0: awesome, but is it a red flag?
1: Why would it be a red flag?
0: Well, do a lot of single guys go to Beyonce concerts by themselves? Like, maybe gone with a girlfriend or something.
1: You mean straight guys?
0: That's what I mean.
4: Yeah, I don't know, but I was just like, oh, cool. I didn't expect that. And then we were talking about, like, movies and stuff. Mm-hmm. And TV shows, I mentioned that I liked, like, the superhero one. He was like, oh, I didn't expect you to like all that. And, I'd read some of the comics. And anyways, it was just, like, that was fun. We both, like, kind of surprised each other and had some stuff in common.
1: Okay. So he surprised you with Beyonce. You surprised him with comics.
4: Yeah.
1: Marvel. Okay. Yeah. I mean, that's cool.
4: Yeah, yeah. So everything was cool. And then, like, him and his group of friends were going to go, like, to another bar, and they invited me, but I just said I was still waiting to meet my friends.
1: You didn't even tell him that they were over watching you the entire time?
4: I didn't tell him. Oh. I know, I never told him.
0: I think that's a smart move. That would be awkward to be like, actually, the only reason I'm talking to you is because I was there to be here.
1: You either had to say it at the very beginning or not say it at all.
0: Yeah. So how did you kiss him?
1: Wait, did she kiss him?
2: No.
4: I didn't kiss him.
0: Oh, you didn't?
4: Yeah.
0: I was just assuming.
2: Aww.
0: Okay.
1: She airdropped cute pictures, not naughty pictures to him.
4: So before he left, he had his phone out. So I was like, oh, are you going to put my number in? So I made sure he had my number before.
1: Okay.
4: I left him like, and then he texted me.
1: Oh, he did?
4: Just right then with his name. Like, it
1: okay.
4: said Nate.
1: Okay.
2: Got it.
1: With Nate.
2: Know.
0: Well,
1: yeah.
0: you're official now. That's what it takes.
3: Just because no. your name is girlfriend now.
0: Yeah.
1: Well, I mean, what you should have done is be like, oh, text me later, and when my friends get here, maybe we can meet you guys. Since you would both have two groups of friends.
0: It's a little clingy.
3: It's too late, I guess,
1: really?
3: Anyways.
0: Yeah.
4: Well, he did invite me.
1: Yeah, you're invited.
4: But the problem is, since then, I haven't heard from him, and it's been like a week. And I did wait a few days. And then I just, like, thought it'd be funny again. We had, like, a fun banter. I just sent, like, one more, like, another cute photo of me. So I'd be like, hi, I'm here.
1: And he didn't respond?
4: No, he liked it.
1: Oh, that's it?
3: No.
1: Just a thumbs up? Wow, just a like reaction? A thumbs up like?
3: That's worse than being left unread.
4: I think it was a heart react, but there was I hate when someone just likes it and then doesn't respond.
0: Okay. Yeah. We've actually had somebody do that before, and that was the whole reason that they weren't calling the other person back.
2: As long as they emphasized it.
0: Yeah. That's the exclamation point.
3: Question mark.
0: Oh, God.
3: Question mark would be worse, right. Maybe.
0: Well, at least maybe. There's a little hope that he loved the photo.
1: Maybe he just got distracted and forgot to write anything.
0: We'll see. We're going to come back. We'll call Nate for you, Hot Nate, and try and get you your second date update right after this.
4: Okay.
0: All right, hold on.

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1: During the break, I went and airdropped a little photo of myself to everybody in our office.
2: Oh, no. Jeffrey.
1: And now, guess who scored a mandatory one-on-one date with the HR person at the end of the workday?
3: Worked like a charm.
1: Sounds like somebody's getting disciplined. Oh, yeah.
2: HR does not have a whip, Jeffrey.
1: Buy one and give it to them. But it just proves that trick does work. And it worked even better for our listener, Ashlyn, who was dared to airdrop a photo of herself to everybody in a bar. And that's how she ended up meeting a guy named Nate. Mm-hmm. They had a really good conversation that night. She just needs our help moving things along because nothing has really happened since they met.
2: Mm-hmm. Well, I mean, I know that we brought it up earlier, but do you think that he was just maybe looking for that night? You know what I mean? Because he like invited her out.
4: The photo was like, all right.
2: Yeah. Invited her out with his buddies, and then when it didn't happen, it was that moment. It was all he wanted.
1: I mean, do guys do that?
2: Oh.
1: They just like look for a one-time thing? That sounds so unlikely.
4: Never.
2: Yes.
3: Oh, yeah. We are looking for a one-time thing, a one-time lover to marry.
1: Yes. The one. Exactly.
2: Okay.
1: Yeah, you girls with your one-nighters, it's disgusting.
3: No, Brooke, little player.
1: Okay. Ashlyn, I am sorry that you even had to hear that filth.
5: Oh, yeah, thanks.
1: Oh, no, okay. Yeah, look what you did, Brooke. You upset her.
2: Just saying.
1: You don't seem like a one-night type of girl, Ashlyn.
3: No.
1: Not to me, okay?
3: No,
2: just Brooke.
1: Yeah.
2: There's no type of girl that's one-night type of girl. You can be like that, Ashlyn, okay?
1: It's not something to aspire to.
5: I know
1: to.
5: I could, but I'm not.
1: Yeah. Oh.
2: Well, I'll tell you, it's fun sometimes. Okay.
3: Stop it.
2: Give it a try. It's pretty empowering.
1: Let's move on.
3: Can we move on?
1: Please. Okay. Let's just call Nate. And hopefully that's not what he says. I'm hopeful for this, but.
2: Okay, Mr. Romantic.
1: Yeah, we're going to dial his number right now. Here we go.
6: Hello?
2: What's
1: wrong? Is this Nate?
6: Yeah, this is Nate.
1: Hey, sorry to call you randomly out of the blue. We're a radio show called Brooke and Jeffrey in the Morning. Ever heard of us?
6: I don't know.
2: That's all right.
1: Okay.
6: Why are you guys calling me? What's going on?
1: Yeah, we're calling because one of our listeners asked us to reach out to you after you guys hung out the other night at a bar. Her name is Ashlyn.
6: Oh, man. Yeah.
2: Yeah.
1: Okay. We're trying to figure out how you felt about Ashlyn that night.
6: How much did she tell you?
1: Well, we learned that you guys met because she airdropped a photo to you.
6: Okay.
1: And you went up and talked to her at the bar, and you guys hung out for like 30 minutes or so and had a really nice conversation.
2: And she made a funny joke about her wanting to airdrop the weird cowboy that was sitting next to you instead.
1: Mm-hmm.
2: She's funny.
3: Yeah.
6: Yeah, no, I mean, she was cool. We're just kind of hanging out, vibing. It was
3: good.
6: I don't know. It was cool.
2: Why'd you invite her out? She said that you invited her out with the group of your friends. So that must have been you were like digging it, right?
6: Yeah, no, we were having fun for the first little while, but things got kind of weird after she gave me her number.
2: Why?
1: Wow.
3: Weird.
2: Wait,
1: mean?
2: Like in your personal life?
6: No, not for me. So we were just talking about stuff, and she was talking about how she liked Marvel movies, and we were just, you know, she was like, oh yeah, you know, Avengers, Guardians, Black Panther.
2: Uh-huh. Yeah, she told us that, and you were surprised by that.
3: They're good movies.
6: Well, no, I mean, it was cool. I was a little surprised, you know, because it's not that many girls are into that stuff. And I was just kind of like, I was trying to make a little fun joke. But after she said that, like Black Panther, I was like, oh, Wakanda forever, you know?
1: Right. Yeah. That's like the famous line from that movie.
6: Yeah, of course. You know, I was just trying to like keep the thing going. And she goes, oh my God, have you been there?
2: To Wakanda?
1: To Wakanda?
6: Yeah, I laughed, just like you got, like, exactly. That was exactly my reaction.
1: Funny. Yeah,
6: like,
1: it's a funny joke.
6: Yeah. But, you know, like, I thought she was just making a joke.
3: Yeah, it's like, hey, have you ever been to Neverland? Like,
2: yeah.
6: Right. And she was like, why are you laughing? She's like, I would love to go there.
3: Wait, no.
2: She actually thought it was a real place?
6: I think, yes.
3: No.
1: Are you sure?
6: Yeah. Then she goes, oh, it's such a gorgeous country. They're so open. They have great leaders.
3: Oh, my God. We should go and mine for vibranium. Yeah. You've seen the movie. It's
2: she can't be serious. They're obviously fictitious movies.
3: Yeah.
1: I mean, didn't you tell her, like, you know that's not a real place?
6: No, I didn't want to be the one to tell her this.
3: Oh, no.
1: You just let her believe?
6: Yeah.
1: I feel horrible because I need to tell you, Nate, she's been listening to this entire conversation.
2: Uh-oh. What an education.
6: Oh, man. Oh, God.
1: Yeah, she's on the other line.
2: Oh, girl.
1: I think. Ashlyn, are you there?
5: Yeah, I don't get why you guys are laughing, though, because it's a real place. I'm so confused right now.
3: Oh, no. Brooke, tell her.
2: You're sticking with this? Are you just trying to play dumb? I'm being honest.
5: I'm not dumb. It's a real place.
3: And why do you think it's a real place? Can I ask that? Like, if you...
5: Well, it's just going there's a documentary about it a long time ago.
2: Documentary?
1: What documentary?
2: What?
5: I don't remember what it was called. Hotel Wakanda? I don't remember.
2: Hotel Wakanda?
1: No, Hotel Rwanda.
2: Oh, you're thinking Rwanda.
1: That's a different one.
3: Oh, which is a country.
5: It's a really good country. It's like the new...
1: No, there's an African country called Rwanda.
2: Oh, my God.
5: The best country in Africa.
1: Okay.
2: This isn't helping. Wakanda.
3: Okay. We all see the mistake, though. You know, we get it, right?
1: Nate, why don't you talk to Ashlyn about this a little bit? We're going to step back for a second here.
3: Thanks, Jeff.
6: Oh, thanks, guys. That's really nice.
1: You got this, buddy. You got this.
3: We're all thanking
6: you. Great. Thank you so much.
2: Remember, she's funny and cute.
6: She is funny. Hi, Ashlyn. How are you?
5: Hey, Nate. What's up?
6: Not much. thank you for the picture you sent me. It was nice. You look cute.
5: Oh, yeah. I thought you wanted to hang out, but now you guys are making fun of me on the radio, so
6: Listen, they called me into this. Nobody's making fun of you. I'm not making fun of you. I think you're a very nice person.
1: Right.
2: That's true.
3: I'm just laughing at a funny situation.
2: Yeah.
6: I mean, but, like, Wakanda isn't, like, it's not a real place.
5: It's a real place. It's in Africa.
6: It can be a real place.
5: It's a newer country. They've had wars about it. It's up and coming.
2: You guys, this doesn't sound like an argument we're going to win with you, Ashlyn.
3: Like, what's the point? We're going to waste time here now.
2: You just need to go do your own research.
4: Take a trip there together.
3: No, Brooke, don't say do your own research. She's going to confirm it's a real country.
5: Well, I support Wakanda, so as long as everyone's on the right side
1: we
5: of history.
1: We all do.
3: Wakanda forever.
1: Absolutely.
4: Michael
1: we
4: Jordan
1: all support
4: also.
1: Wakanda and everybody who lives there, real or not. What we're more focused on is trying to get you two together for a date. We'll pay for that date if you're willing to go and meet her one more time.
3: Jeff, can we fly him to Wakanda?
1: We're going
3: to
1: offer. We're not going to offer to fly you to Wakanda. We're going to pay for a second date, Nate, if you're up for it.
2: I mean, okay, she may be a little misinformed, but she's still fun.
1: And we'll send you to a restaurant that only serves Wakandan cuisine.
2: Ooh.
1: We're fresh out of Italian stuff, so you're going to have to do Wakandan food.
2: Do they eat in that movie?
3: I don't think that one thing was eaten.
1: We're
3: going
1: to ask Nate to find out for us. He'll come back with a review on how the Wakandan restaurant was.
4: Good luck finding a place.
1: What do you say, Nate? One more date?
6: I like hanging out with her. It's great.
1: It's a yes or a no, Nate. This is not a very complicated question.
6: Can we figure out the Wakanda thing first?
1: Well, we might be here for hours.
2: It doesn't sound like it. We tried that already.
3: Yeah, we don't have time anymore.
5: I would say yes if we don't have to talk about Wakanda. And I would say no if it's that big of a deal to you.
1: All right. Well... I'm just going to read in between the lines and say it's sounding like a no here.
2: God, and they already had their honeymoon spot figured out.
1: A beautiful Wakandan sunset.
5: I'm not going to go to a fourth world country on my honeymoon.
1: A fourth world country? I didn't even know that there were that many.
3: We get to the fifth world.
1: We're not going to resolve this on the radio. Why don't you guys text each other off the air and you can figure out if you want to see each other again or not.
6: All right. There's a world somewhere where we do go on honeymoon in Wakanda, I'm sure.
3: Oh, that's a good attitude. Oh,
1: he wants to take her out and do mushrooms, it sounds like. You guys have fun, okay?
0: G96.7 Traffic.
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0: there's been this trend lately where music artists will stop performing mid-show if they see a fan in the crowd who's in need.
1: Yeah, that's a good trend.
0: You know, like you see videos of singers stopping to break up a fight or get someone medical attention or water. And I just want you guys to know that when I sing coming up, if I see any inappropriate or dangerous behavior mid-performance, I will not stop.
2: Oh, you won't.
1: I'm just going to sing right through.
0: I will ignore it because I only want fans who are willing to fight to see me. So if there's a scuffle in studio where Brooke's shoving Alexis to the ground, punching Jose in the head just so she can get close enough to have me sign her by

0: marker.
1: Wow. Yes, Jeff.
0: I'm not stopping anything.
1: That's why I brought a Sharpie into the studio.
0: I will let the strongest and most dedicated fans win during my brand new song of the week.
1: I didn't know you wanted to sign my body that bad.
0: Hands up. It's coming up at 8:10.

0: You've been waiting for it, and it's finally here.
1: Oh. Yay.
0: Even if you weren't waiting for it,
2: okay,
0: it's going to happen anyway. Okay. So just do what Brooke does on her anniversary. Close your eyes and take it. Because we've arrived at my song of the week.
2: Her husband.
3: No, he's talking about the song when he sings to me.
0: Exactly.
3: Yeah.
0: Thank
3: Why are you guys
0: Brooke.
3: Always so dirty?
0: I know.
3: God.
0: Brooke is the only one that gets me on this
3: Thank
0: show.
3: Thank you, Jeff.
0: And Brooke, I know that you love your parents very much.
3: I do. I love them so much.
0: And off what? The air, you confess that you love your dad slightly more than your mom.
3: my dad wishes.
0: Well, I don't think it's anything to be ashamed of, Brooke.
3: Oh,
0: dads,
3: my dad,
0: they're wonderful.
3: He's the most lovable person. It annoys my mom. She'd be like, oh, everybody loves Dan.
4: No.
3: You know?
0: Exactly. Yeah. But dads are great. We love the Pop Pops, the Fatherinos, the Chef Boyardaddies.
3: Yes.
0: And this Sunday is their day.
3: That's right.
4: Yeah.
0: Father's Day. And they need to be appreciated because, as Brooke has said many times on the show, men have it hard.
3: Mm-hmm.
0: Always keeping our emotions bottled up.
3: It's hard.
0: Not being able to fit our hands inside Pringle cans.
3: Oh, wow. Yeah.
0: Wearing pants with so many pockets.
3: Uh-huh.
0: We're like human pack mules, just carrying everything for the family.
3: And still yet you want us to put things in our purse.
0: I know.
3: It's strange.
0: But you don't let us. Mm-hmm. We'll carry it all.
3: Yeah.
0: And it only gets harder once you throw kids in the mix.
3: Oh, man, does it.
0: But once that happens, men do go through this weird transformation where suddenly he is doing things he never thought he would do.
3: Oh, man, if you thought you weren't going to become your dad, think again.
0: Oh, yeah. Soon you're wearing way too much sunscreen just over the bridge of your nose.
3: Mm-hmm.
0: Actually lifting up the toilet seat to pee?
2: Mm-hmm. Yeah.
0: What is going on? So today, I wanted to sing a song to celebrate all the dads and the weird dad things that they love to do.
3: Let's go.
0: And instead of doing George Thorogood's classic rock hit, Bad to the Bone.
3: This is very dad-esque.
0: It's Young Jeffrey's Dad to the Bone. All right, so I'm on point when I'm ready. This one goes out to Brooke's dad and all the dads out there. Here we go.
2: No, only Brooke's dad.
0: Mainly Brooke's dad. Here we go. Points. You think I'm made of money? Go ask your mother. Were you raised in a barn?

0: panicking because they didn't have a plan. We have a system. We don't park in the economy. We park in the satellite lot. Why?
1: Because convenience is a tax for lazy people.
0: You bet your life it is. Okay. You need to go potty? Well, you should have gone before we left. Now eat this half of a squished granola bar I've had in my jacket pocket for the last 4 years and let's move. We're burning daylight. Let's go. He seasons his sirloins.

0: You know, like dad's kissing?
1: I love it. Yeah. I do. My dad's a lip kisser. He'll kiss everybody on the lips.
2: Wow, okay. Nice.
1: Yeah, he'd kiss all of you guys on the lips if you'd like it.
2: Let's celebrate Father's Day over at Brooke's dad's house.
3: Quadruple kiss.
1: How my dad does it.
2: That's your Father's Day song of the week. You can text in 78592. Tell us what you thought about it. And we're going to have the video up online on our socials for all of the dads out there.
1: Right.
2: Anybody who has a dad.
1: Yeah, not everybody does.
2: Not everybody does.
1: You know? Sorry if it's a tough day.
2: Yeah.
1: But I'll
2: be your dad. I'll be your dad for the day with this song. 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
5: And the Traffic One Traffic Center. I'm Kyle Curley. Look for delays in Harrison County. I-10 eastbound just past the Canal Road exit. That's I-10 eastbound just past exit 31. 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And the Traffic One Traffic Center. I'm Kyle Curley.
6: I'm JT Mitchell with Super Talk News, brought to you by Mama Justice. If you get injured in an accident, call Mama Justice for a free consultation at 662-883-6262. As Mississippi continues to deal with the remnants of what was Tropical Storm Arthur, we've gotten word of a fatality connected to the weather event. Governor Tate Reeves confirmed a road worker in Franklin County was killed Thursday when cleaning up storm debris, asking residents to pray for the victim's family. As of now, we do not have an identity. No injuries are being reported. The National Weather Service still has pretty much the entire state outside of the northern tip under a severe weather threat until at least this evening. Flash flooding cannot be ruled out, especially in South Mississippi. Keep up with the latest forecast at supertalk.fm.
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10: Today, millions of Americans are celebrating our most recently designated federal holiday, Juneteenth. 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
11: It is officially known as Juneteenth National Independence Day. It dates back to the end of the Civil War and President Lincoln's Emancipation Proclamation in 1863 that freed slaves. Because Texas saw few battles during the Civil War, word of slavery's end was slow to reach the state. It wasn't until June 19th, 2 years later, that the last enslaved in Texas were freed. Today, post offices and banks will be closed, giving way to cookouts and family gatherings.
10: While Juneteenth is not a state holiday, many Mississippians will take part in the celebration statewide. One of the biggest events will be in Jackson at the two Mississippi museums. Free admission all weekend long. Today, the Juneteenth Jubilee will be on site from 4 p.m. until 8 p.m. I'm JT Mitchell.

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8: From the Mississippi Power Weather Center, here's your updated forecast. We'll see mostly sunny skies today. However, there is a 30% chance of afternoon showers and thunderstorms, mainly between 2 and 4. We'll see highs near 90. Chance of rain tonight, 50-50 overnight. Mostly cloudy skies. Lows near 79. Partly sunny tomorrow with a 50% chance of showers and thunderstorms with highs in the upper 80s. From the Mississippi Power Weather Center, I'm Kyle Curley.

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4: Hello?
1: Samantha
4: speaking.
1: Great. So I'm calling from magazine. My name's Dawn. Dawn Key.
4: Okay.
1: I was just
4: hoping to get
1: So I was just calling to get

0: a few people on Instagram, and they suggested that you would be the perfect person to give a comment on Bachelor number 4, Darren.
1: What? Sorry.
0: Yeah, you know Darren, right? They said you've been friends with him for a while, so maybe you could dish on, like, why he's such a good
1: catch. Hold on, I'm sorry, but first of all, you must have this wrong. Darren is not a bachelor. He's not single. Darren and I are dating. We've been official for, like, 3 weeks now.
0: Oh.
1: Sorry.
0: Are you having a hard time letting go?
2: No.
1: Excuse me?
0: Well, you mean past tense, right? Like, he was your boyfriend. I mean, which, great for you. Good catch. I mean, for the moment.
1: Okay, no, I think you must just have bad intel. Darren and I have a great thing going. I'm not sure. Your information is wrong.
0: Are you sure about that? Because I just spoke with him an hour ago, and it did not sound like he was in a relationship.
1: What?
0: I mean, maybe it's just like a situationship that you're talking about. I don't want to get in the middle of any of the drama.
1: No.
0: So I'm calling.
1: Okay, listen, lady. I don't know who the you are. Oh. I don't know what you think you're talking about, but you did not talk to my man. Like,
0: you know, I'm just going to interrupt you real quick. He's not your man. He's now the city's most eligible bachelor number 4.
1: What the is going on right now?
0: I understand there can be a lot of emotions about this because some of our bachelors on the list do have a roster of women. So
1: a roster?
0: I just need a quote about what makes Darren so great.
1: What makes my boyfriend great?
0: Uh-huh.
1: You're calling me and telling me that my boyfriend is one of the most eligible bachelors right now, and you're asking me to give you a quote?
0: Yeah, you keep using that word boyfriend, and I'm just going to be honest with you. I've talked to a lot of ladies, and you sound the most insecure.
1: Excuse me?
0: Yeah.
1: He is my boyfriend. I'm sorry if you don't know the English language, but I do, and this is between my man and me.
0: Yeah, your man, Shelly's man, Rhonda's guy, Tiffany's bae.
1: What?
0: Oh, yeah, those are a lot of women that you don't know, but your guy definitely does. Should I keep going?
1: No, I don't want you to keep going because you obviously don't know what you're talking about.
0: Daphne said, Darren is a true romantic. He always takes me to the best hole-in-the-wall Italian place where we share their famous meatballs. That's a great quote.
1: No.
0: I love that.
1: No, that is our place. That's where Darren and I go.
0: Correction. It's where you and Darren went.
1: Wait,
0: apparently
1: what?
0: He and Daphne are now going there.
1: Are you kidding me?
0: Maybe you want to comment on his abs. I have had at least two other girls bring those up.
1: I don't want to comment on my boyfriend's body to any random stranger. You must be some crazy ex-girlfriend trying to put shit in my head, but I'm not playing this game with you.
0: I love how possessive you are of him. He must be a great catch. You know, I'm kind of cute. I keep in shape. Do you think he'd ever be interested in me?
1: Absolutely not. I'm a 10. I'm a 12.
0: Oh.
1: You don't even know. Don't come here. Don't step to this.
0: I love that confidence. I love it. You know what?
1: I'm going to call your mother and tell her the sort of that you are spewing.
0: My mom. All right. Well, listen, yes. I think the only name you need is your best friend, Holly. That's the only name you need.
1: Who?
0: Because Holly's the one that set you up for this phone tap. It's a joke.
1: Wait.
0: This isn't a magazine. There's no eligible bachelor. This is actually Brooke from the radio show Brooke and Jeffrey in the Morning. We're doing a phone tap on you.
1: Are you kidding?
0: Yeah, Holly told us that you're dating like one of the hottest guys you've ever dated. And, you know, you're a little nervous. There's a lot of other women interested.
1: Oh, my God. So sorry. I called you a bitch and told you I was going to call your mom.
0: Wait, that is your quote that you want for the magazine, right?
1: Yes, that's absolutely the quote.

0: A list was just published of the funniest town names in the United States.
1: Oh, I love these.
0: It's Brooke and Jeffrey in the morning. I'm just going to get right to these. Some of them my co-hosts may have already heard about. Some probably not. But number 10 is Lick Skillet, Kentucky.
2: Sounds delicious.
0: Nothing shameful about that mentally.
2: I bet they make great skillets out there.
1: But wait till the skillet's cold.
0: Yeah.
1: It is key in the licking part.
0: That's
2: and, all the, fat is you.
0: Number 9, Chugwater, Wyoming.
1: Yeah. Chug.
2: That's a good reminder.
0: Number 8, Slapneck, Michigan.
2: Oh, hey, wait a minute.
1: That's a little violent, Jeffrey. Yeah.
2: Can you not get, like, charged with slapping people?
0: I think it's
2: town?
0: A mosquito thing.
1: God, that sounds awful.
0: Yeah.
1: I'm like itchy just thinking about going there.
0: Number 7, Zizix, California.
1: Oh, that's pretty sweet.
0: Z-Z-Y-Z-X. Three Z's.
2: Whoa.
1: Isn't that the name of Elon Musk's kid?
0: Oh, I think so. That's actually really funny. Number 6, Butternuts, New York.
1: Yeah.
2: Why is it plural? If you know it was what just that Butternut, it would be classy.
1: Yeah.
0: And number 5, we can't leave Florida off the funny town name list.
1: No.
0: This one is Lorida, Florida. Florida without the F.
1: What do we call it, Bob? I don't know. What rhymes with Florida?
0: On to number 4, Guysville, Ohio.
2: Yeah!
0: Brooke's going on vacation there soon.
2: Oh, boy.
0: Number 3, why Arizona?
1: Seriously, why?
2: It's so hot.
0: That's got to be so annoying to answer. Hey, where are you from?
1: Why?
2: I just want to know.
0: Why? Number 2, Dumber, New Hampshire.
1: Okay.
0: That's Dumber with 2 M's, no B.
1: I like it.
2: It's even funnier.
0: Yeah. They don't even know how to spell it.
2: That's why it's funny.
0: And finally, the number 1 funny town name in the United States, Big Bottom, Washington.
1: Hey!
0: Which
2: home
0: is
2: of the BBL.
0: Apparently Big located Bottom. Next to Big Bottom Valley.
1: Oh.
2: Hey, that's a valley I'd like to go check out.
3: You think not you have qualifications?
1: Yeah, I'm not
3: there?
1: Invited.
2: Yeah.
1: Unfortunately.
0: Yeah. Those are some of the funniest town names in America. Maybe we'll hear some crazy news from one of them during a brand new Laser Stories next.

0: video segment that's way ahead, but already gearing up for Halloween with a spooky food storage idea called Tupper Werewolf.
1: Where, oh, does it have little fangs on the lid?
0: It's where if someone steals your leftovers out of the company fridge, listen for your Tupperware to howl out in agony.
1: Ooh, that's good.
0: You know exactly where it is.
1: That's
0: Plus, it only unlocks during full moons.
2: Oh, wow. You really got to be hungry.
1: Yeah, you do.
0: No bad ideas whenever we do laser stories. The segment where we read weird news stories from around the globe just like everyone else does, except we've got a laser.
2: Yeah.
0: Because other no classerolls just don't.
2: This
0: first laser story is out of Social Media Central.
2: I live here.
0: Remember that TikTok trend where people would crack eggs on their foreheads of unsuspecting friends and family members?
2: Oh, yeah.
0: And then they would post their shocked reactions online?
1: Yeah, like when they're baking or whatever.
0: Well, it got even wilder when people started doing it to their kids.
1: Those are the ones that were in my algorithm.
2: Yeah, I was going to say, those were all I saw.
0: Well, here's some vengeance. A mother in Sweden did that challenge to her daughter.
1: Yeah.
0: And was just convicted of harassment.
2: What?
0: Yep, she was ordered to pay her 6-year-old $2,000 in damages for posting a video of herself cracking an egg on the poor girl's head.
2: Oh, I want to see the court case where the baby lawyers are representing the baby.
1: Yeah. I don't know. I feel like it's kind of deserved. They're kind of, like, whenever the parents are doing that, I'm like, man, that's kind of mean.
2: It's kind of hurt
3: a little.
2: And your kid can't stop you, right?
1: Oh, and the kid's just like so happy to be with a parent and baking, and then suddenly, like, bam, bully.
0: Crazy thing is the daughter wasn't the one who made the complaint.
1: Oh.
0: Someone else did, and a prosecutor picked it up and ran with it.
1: Whoa.
0: And argued to the judge that this just wasn't fun, it was cruel.
1: Oh.
2: All right, this is a little much,
1: though. Do you think the 6-year-old came in a little power suit to prosecutor
2: mom?
0: With a little neck brace on, too. The judge agreed with that sentiment and said, quote, to record and humiliate a child, then broadcast it to thousands of people? I find that incredibly degrading.
1: Yeah.
0: To which the opposing lawyer interjected and said, it was actually more like millions of views, not thousands.
1: Yeah.
0: Let's not downplay the virality of my client's video,
1: give them
0: please.
1: The flowers.
0: So that obviously didn't help. Also, the mother insisted it was just a harmless prank, but that argument fell on deaf ears. So.
2: I'm kind of with her on this. Is there a warning system?
1: I think you just keep, like I do, your embarrassing, humiliating videos within family group chats. Okay?
0: Now, the little girl will have $2,000 waiting for her in a trust account for when she turns 18.
2: Maybe that's a good thing.
0: Along with a fun little video to traumatize her forever. That's sweet. This next laser story is out of Kansas. A 38-year-old man named Gordon Pierce was in trouble with his drug dealer.
1: Uh-oh.
0: I hate these stories where the drug dealers and their clients aren't getting along.
2: Hey, there's a dynamic there. It's kind of like your barber.
0: Man, he owed his dealer a lot of money. Almost almost $20,000.
2: Oh, wow. Alive, bro.
1: How is the dealer still working with this dude?
2: Yeah, or how is this guy still walking?
0: Yeah, couldn't pay him back, so he was worried that the guy might hurt him or worse.
2: Uh-huh. Yeah.
0: That's why Gordon came up with a plan.
1: Oh.
0: Not sure if it was really a good one.
1: I'm guessing it's not if we're talking about it.
0: A few weeks ago, he stole a rare 800-pound Spanish-American war cannon from a park in Wichita.
2: Ain't nobody got time for that. No one will ever know, right, guys?
0: Why? Using it.
1: Is this what he's going to pay his drug dealer with? The drug dealer's like, I don't want a cannon, man.
0: Now, listen, he wasn't a history buff, but he'd heard that there was some copper in those old park statues.
2: Wait, it's not the history value. It's the freaking copper.
0: Yeah, I know. Smart, right, Jose?
2: Not smart.
1: Why don't you just go strip a construction site like everybody else
2: does? Yeah, you'll get more copper out of it.
0: Well, he got a homeless guy to help him rip it out of the ground.
2: Climb into the cannon, see if there's any inside.
0: He used a chain and an old Chevy Tahoe to drag it away.
2: Just dragging it up.
0: Then got some tools and cut it up into 4 or 5 pieces.
1: No, he did. So, and guess how much copper he found? None.
0: Well, he didn't even get to that point. He took the parts to his dealer to show him he's working on the debt.
1: Yeah, see? I got this cannon.
2: Yeah.
1: It's caught up. There's going to be some money in it.
0: Well, the dealer's reaction, he called the plan, quote, stupid.
2: Yeah.
0: And even though he was a drug dealer, called the cops to turn the guy in.
2: Bro, listen, I'm willing to go to jail for a few days for you, okay?
0: Yeah, man, when your drug dealer calls the cops on you,
2: that's
0: a bad day. Gordon was charged with theft of property, aggravated criminal damage, and possession of drug paraphernalia.
1: Oh, man.
2: Oh, darn it.
1: But that that drug dealer's got a dumbest client story for the rest of his life.
2: Yeah. To be honest, if he's a crackhead, I'm surprised he didn't make the cannon into a pipe.
0: Oh, yeah, that would have been smart. I mean.
2: Yeah.
0: His next laser story is out of Sweet Treat headquarters.
1: Yum.
0: Not sure if you've noticed, but Salted Caramel staging a big comeback this year.
1: Wait, it left? It never left?
2: Yeah, we love it. Brooke and I love Salted Caramel.
0: From desserts to drinks, experts say it's the first thing in the last decade that could give pumpkin spice a run for its money this fall.
1: Salted Caramel fall, yes.
0: That's pumpkin spice and caramel
1: at it. Alexis, your PSL is going down.
0: Confectionologists say its premium taste profile and Instagrammable color help it stand out, while social media's only amplified the craze, because lately TikTok's been flooded with mouth-watering posts like KFC Philippines Salted Caramel Craze Flavored Chicken Glaze.
1: Chicken?
2: Oh, yeah.
0: In the glaze of the chicken.
1: Yeah. Okay.
0: Butterfinger got on board, too, with its salted caramel candy bar.
2: Tasty. That one makes more sense.
1: I just saw Reese's was doing a caramel thing, but I don't know if it was salted or not.
0: Yeah. Not to mention Lay's salted caramel potato chips.
1: Oh, yeah.
0: Starbucks salted caramel cold foam brew.
1: Ooh, have
2: that's
1: you
2: hard
1: tried
2: to
1: that?
2: Say.
1: Mm-mm.
0: Haagen-Dazs's sea salt caramel ice cream, and even McCormick's salted caramel finishing sugar.
2: Okay.
1: I don't know, but it's interesting how Jeff goes with caramel and caramel. You just intermix it like nobody's
2: business.
1: You're
2: not bilingual. You can't change back and forth.
1: You've got to pick one.
0: I think it depends on the classiness of the food that you're mixing it with.
2: So like a mousse would be a caramel.
0: Yes, that's a caramel.
2: Oh, got it. But a candy bar,
0: that's caramel.
1: Anything I serve you is a caramel.
0: Yeah. Also, numbers back it up, because salted caramel is hotter than ever with a 78% rise in new product launches in the last year.
1: Okay. Let's go.
0: This next laser story is out of the Fork Forum.
2: Yeah.
0: Could the dining room table go extinct in our lifetime?
1: What?
2: No.
0: According to a new survey, 3/4 of us grew up eating dinner basically every single night around the dining room table.
2: Mm-hmm.
0: Now, that number's down to just 48%.
1: Wow.
2: Did all of us have family dinner?
1: I didn't, no.
0: The majority of people now do not eat dinner at the dining room table anymore.
1: As a family, I would say like 5 out of 7 nights we eat together.
3: Mm. Oh.
1: Yeah, the kids activities
3: your kids are younger.
1: Nuts.
3: Once they're older and busy.
1: Yeah, they're already getting busy. Yeah. Like, it's already so hard.
0: So where are we eating now? 30% of people say mainly on the couch.
1: Oh, yeah. I'm sorry. I will not let my children on the couch with food. No. They can sit on the floor and eat.
0: 17% say they eat in a bedroom.
1: What?
0: 8% say they eat dinner on the floor with their pets.
2: Oh, wait, with the pets.
1: That's
2: I got
1: cute.
2: That.
0: Share the same plate,
2: now
0: probably.
2: I
1: picture a picnic blanket for some reason.
3: Oh. Yeah, that's a nice touch.
0: And 3% said they'll eat dinner literally anywhere, even on the toilet.
2: Brooke.
0: Look at that, Brooke. You're not alone.
1: It's not dinner. It's just all the other food that I eat.
0: Perfect for the holidays. You don't even need to bring out the gravy bowl. Just put the gravy in the bowl.
1: Stop it.
0: This guy over for a little pre-Thanksgiving swim. Oh, look at him doing backstrokes in there.
1: Oh,
0: little turtle soup action. And that sound means laser stories come to an end for the day. We'll do it again same time on Monday.
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5: In the Traffic One Traffic Center, I'm Kyle Curley in Gulfport. Officials clearing an accident. I-10 eastbound just past the Canal Road exit 31. Also in Harrison County, look for delays. Standing water on the roadway, Highway 49 at East Wortham. 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

0: we've got Laura with us today. She works as a paralegal, and she's a new player to the game.
1: Ooh.
0: She just got back from a trip to Europe with both of her children, which is so brave.
2: Wow.
1: Really? I think it's so awesome.
0: To bring little kids on a European vacation.
1: Yes.
0: They're in sixth and fourth grade. They visited five different countries across 12 different days and boarded 142 different trains.
1: How many steps did they do? A lot. A lot of steps.
3: A lot of steps.
0: Yeah.
1: Oh, my God. What was your favorite spot?
3: Oh, I think Paris.
0: Wow. I mean, if anybody is ready for European trivia questions today, if they're on this list, it's definitely Laura.
1: That's usually a...
3: Oh, God. I don't know.
1: Big highlight on this show. European history. We cover it a lot.
0: We need lots of questions about the Louvre today. The more Louvre, the better.
2: Or just anything, right? Like 1712 Bolivian trivia.
0: Jose?
1: Oh, God. That would not be in Europe.
2: But anywhere. Yes. I said anywhere. Did you not hear me?
0: Anywhere outside of America trivia.
2: That's
0: we'll see what's on this list. Brooke is going to leave the studio, and let's go over the rules for everybody. You got 30 seconds to answer as many questions as possible. If you don't know when you can say pass, but you have to beat her outright if you want to win. Are you ready?
3: Yes.
0: Good luck, Laura. Your time starts now. On this day in 1997, Mike Tyson bit off a portion of Evander Holyfield's ear. Was it his right or left ear?
3: Right ear.
0: What car company's logo is modeled after an airplane propeller?
3: Pass.
0: On average, how many wisdom teeth do most adults have?
3: Four.
0: What French term means covered with a brown crust and is often used to describe potatoes?
3: En croute.
0: In England, to indicate that Parliament is in session, a bright light will shine atop what famous British monument?
3: Big Ben.
0: Right. Oh, look at that, Laura. Well done. Brooke's going to come back into the studio. And apparently, it says on my screener that you and your kids listen to this segment every day when you take them on the way to school.
2: Aww. Nice.
3: We do.
2: Did you listen to us on the plane? Or?
3: Yeah, definitely.
2: Good answer.
0: Do planes have radio stations?
2: You have Wi-Fi.
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1: It's like, how do you not understand technology?
2: You can catch up.
0: I just thought it'd be cool if you could like tune in and dial in on your radio.
2: Has flights or coming up. Just catch up on our show.
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0: Then you gotta download it. And then
1: okay. You go to the website then.
2: Discouraging people from listening to us.
1: You can listen live from the website.
0: Using all my data.
1: Oh my God.
0: Just wait till it comes out for free.
2: It is free.
1: Well, yeah, it's totally free.
0: Maybe pay me to listen to it.
1: No. Okay.
0: Brooks, your turn. Are you ready?
1: I don't even know if you know what you're doing right now. So, I mean, like, where you are.
2: I imagine Jeff binging other shows.
1: Hear our voices.
0: Here we go, Brooke. Your time starts now. On this day in 1997, Mike Tyson bit off a portion of Evander Holyfield's ear. Mm. Was it his right or left ear?
1: Ooh, I think left.
0: What car company's logo is modeled after an airplane propeller?
1: Mercedes-Benz?
0: On average, how many wisdom teeth do most adults have?
1: Four.
0: What French term means covered with a brown crust and is often used to describe potatoes?
1: French fried.
0: In England, to indicate Parliament is in session, a bright light will shine atop what famous British monument?
1: Ooh, I'm going to say Big Ben.
0: Ooh, this might be a close one today. We're going to go to the scoreboard to see how you both did with Jose.
4: Oh, I love it when you dress up like a nurse.
1: No.
0: Bolaños.
2: Laura, you got three today.
1: Ooh, pretty good, Laura.
2: And Brooke.
1: Yes.
2: Only two.
1: No.
3: Thank you.
0: It turns out you do know your European trivia better than you even thought.
1: Did she get that one right?
0: Well, let's go over the answers for everybody. On this day in 1997, Mike Tyson bit off a portion of Evander Holyfield's ear. It was his right ear.
2: Wow.
0: And Tyson, yes, was disqualified. You can't.

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1: Or condescending, I'm not sure which. You can't see your face. We don't know how to read that.
2: That's her European.
3: Hey, everyone, we just got back from Paris. Let's listen to the stupid people. They're so silly.
2: Laura, you're awesome. Congratulations.
4: Thank you.
2: It's Brooke and Jeffrey in the morning. WGBL, go for it.

0: you don't have a gift ready for dad this Father's Day weekend, we're not going to help you.
1: Okay, bummer. I need help. Why bring it up?
0: Nope.
2: Rude.
0: Well, I know in the past on this show, we've done lists of last-minute gifts that dad would love for Father's Day.
2: Yeah, and it's always like barbecue sauce and some whiskey.
0: Right.
2: Oh, that's a good idea.
0: A bunch of stuff that he already has.
2: Yeah.
0: But this time, we're going to go rogue, okay?
2: Ooh,
0: and instead, we're going over a list of the funniest rejected Father's Day greeting cards.
2: All right.
0: Some of them, I think, are worth saving and sending to your own dad. I'm going to read you a few of these coming up at 9.

0: 3 in the morning, and this weekend is Father's Day.
1: Aww, that's so awesome.
2: I keep forgetting.
0: How many times have we said it on the show just today?
3: She forgets the second she remembers.
1: Yeah, there's no wonder your dad texts you that he's disappointed. Mm-hmm.
0: Well, I think dads are one of the hardest people to buy a gift for.
1: Oh, they're impossible.
3: They really are.
0: Because what do you get for the guy who's disappointed by everything you do?
1: Yeah, exactly.
0: Sometimes all you really need is to make him a simple handmade card with a personalized message inside.
3: Oh, yeah, that's
0: And that could
3: true.
0: Be enough. You know, something like,
4: if I had to break down the word dad, D stands for dad. A stands for the second letter in dad. And D also stands for dad.
3: Dad, yeah.
4: Thanks, Dad. Happy Father's Day.
3: But that's so cute, though.
1: How did you steal my kid's card?
0: I
1: didn't know that you got a hold of that.
0: That one's a pretty deep one.
1: Yeah.
0: But if you need help with your message to dad this year, I found some funny Father's Day greeting card ideas.
1: Ooh.
3: Hey.
0: Some of these may have been rejected by Hallmark already.
1: Oh,
0: but
1: okay.
0: That doesn't mean you can't use them and give them to your pops this Sunday.
3: They're probably better then.
1: If you don't have a pen and paper, because I'm going to write some of these down.
0: Okay, yeah, sure.
1: Wow. You can always listen to our podcast later, right?
0: Exactly.
1: Is that what we're going to do?
0: So take some notes. This first one is for the dad who's maybe a little busy or hard to communicate with.
1: Okay?
0: It says, on this Father's Day, Dad, I have something to report. You're 3 months late on your child support.
3: Oh.
0: Sincerely, your 7-year-old daughter.
1: Oh, man.
3: Brutal.
1: Hard to communicate with. You meant absent father?
0: Yeah. There's a lot of different types of fathers out there. We want to make sure we're covering the whole range.
1: Yeah. Okay. Father's Day celebrates those ones.
0: Well, if you didn't like that one, maybe we can go to another one. This one's for a dad who's maybe a little bit older in age.
1: Oh.
0: Okay?
1: Okay. Older dad.
0: It says, Dad, for my teen years, I need to atone by helping you learn how to use your iPhone. That one's nice.
1: That's really funny.
0: Okay, yeah. So maybe you can take that one home, use that.
1: I do think it makes dad forgive you for all the other stuff.
0: Okay.
1: Yeah, I think you're right.
0: Let's do another one. This one's for a dad who's always on the go, okay?
1: Busy dad.
0: Yeah, it says, Father's Day is such a big celebration. I just wish you'd tell me your name and location.
1: Is this from that same 7-year-old?
3: I think it's the first one, yeah.
0: Some of these could be overlapping.
1: Okay.
0: You know? Maybe you can give your dad more than one of these cards.
2: I don't think that card's going to get to the dad.
0: That's what GPS trackers are for, though. So next time you see him, make sure you hide it underneath his front bumper.
3: Ooh, smart.
0: Okay, it's a little hot
1: good
0: tip.
1: Call.
0: Okay. Yeah, but I think you're going to like this next one. It's for the dad who appreciates the finer things in life.
1: Oh, fancy dad.
0: Okay. It says, I didn't celebrate Mother's Day because Mom's a wino.
1: Oh.
0: And I won't celebrate Father's Day
1: because
0: you're at the Spearmint Rhino.
1: Wait a minute. I'm pretty sure it's a strip club.
0: Yeah. He enjoys the finer things. Is it weird that he always answers the phone whenever I call in there?
2: Is it weird the kid knows he's there?
3: Does he work there?
1: But that kid knows where her dad is.
3: Yeah, it's important.
1: So that's a positive.
2: Pick and choose.
0: No judgment here on this show.
1: Yeah, no.
0: There's all sorts of dads out there. We're going over the best rejected Father's Day greeting cards that maybe you can try giving to your dad this weekend.
3: We probably shouldn't after we read a few.
1: Well, I mean, if you want to be out of the will, I think it's fine.
0: I mean, I'm just saying, there's a lot of different types of personalities.
1: Yes.
0: You want to do one that's specific.
1: Are we going to celebrate any of the really awesome dads?
0: Sure, let's try this next one. It says, best dad in the world is what I'd anoint you.
3: Oh.
0: Sorry, I've done nothing except disappoint you. That was one that I wrote.
1: Yeah, that really matches your father's.
0: Sorry, I should not have said that on the radio. Now I'm going to have to write him a whole new one.
3: Jeff, that was a bummer.
1: It's hard to rhyme with disappoint.
3: Yeah, he's going to hear this and be even more disappointed.
0: He is. Dad, I'm sorry. I messed up again. Let's just go to the next one. This one might be suitable for a lot of different types of fathers out there.
1: Cool.
0: It's not specific to any one.
1: Okay, so it's like mass appeal Father's Day.
0: Yeah. Right?
3: Okay.
0: So let's give it a try. It says, Dad, you always taught me to roll up my sleeves, and Mom lets me hug you once the mailman leaves.
3: Oh, no!
0: That could be a lot of different types of fathers out there.
1: What is the mailman doing?
3: I think I know.
0: I don't know. She always closes the door and doesn't let me come in there when the mailman's in there. I'm sure it's like an important mail business.
1: Yeah. Should the card be going to the mailman?
3: Maybe.
0: Oh, it's possible. You may have to send out one to both.
1: Yeah. Okay. A little 23andMe test for Father's Day.
3: Yeah. Okay.
0: This one is for the dad who loves watching TV. This is the last one that I have. Okay. I think maybe it's the best. It says, Dad, I love watching that old clip in all of its glory.
1: Aww.
0: From the day you found out you're my father from Maury.
1: That's sweet.
0: The family came together that episode.
1: And it is nice they captured it on film.
0: They did.
3: I wonder if he was one of the ones that danced when he found out or was like, oh, heck no, I'm out of here. Like, take the couch.
1: They only dance when the paternity test is negative.
3: Oh, yes. Yeah.
0: Anyway, happy Father's Day to all the dads out there.
1: Yeah. We love you, Dad.
0: Love you, and I'm sorry if this segment let you down like we normally do.
1: Yeah.
0: Your phone tap is coming up right after this.

0: Brooke and Jeffrey in the morning, and in today's phone tap, a woman reached out to us and said she would love to prank her 26-year-old daughter.
1: Ooh, right. This is fun.
2: This is like Alexis getting pranked by her mom.
1: Totally.
0: And the reason why is because they had a brief conversation the other day where mom casually mentioned she's now dating a guy from her yoga class.
3: Oh, no.
0: And I think it's time for her daughter to meet this new flame.
1: Oh.
0: His name is Rolando.
1: Oh, my God.
0: And boy, is he passionate about her mom.
1: Oh,
0: in your phone tap right now.
4: Someone is about to get pranked on G96.7.
5: Hello?
6: Jace, hello. Is this Lorraine?
5: What? Yes, this is Lauren.
6: Hola. I am your soon-to-be stepfather, Rolando.
5: What? Do you have the right number? I don't understand.
6: Jace, your mother is Sarah?
5: Yes, my mom's name is Sarah.
6: She asked me to call you.
5: My mom asked you,
6: Jace,
5: to call me?
6: Mm-hmm.
5: To do what?
6: Oh.
5: For why?
6: I do not know if she told you, but we met in yoga class. I love the yoga.
5: What's the point?
6: I was bending down during the cat-cow pose, and I locked eyes with a beautiful flaming flower known as your mother.
5: What?
6: She was the frisky cat, and I was the lustful cow.
5: Oh. Ew.
6: Screaming, no, not ooh.
5: That's the mom you're talking about, and I honestly, congratulations for you, but I do not need to know any of this.
6: Please.
5: Like,
6: I mean no disrespect. I have much respect for your mother.
5: You respect her so much that you're going to call her daughter and tell me how you locked eyes with her during cat pose?
6: I did not expect this reaction from you. Maybe this is not the right time to tell you, but I would like to ask your permission if it's okay that your mother bears me a son.
5: Oh. What? Are you insane? She is 58 years old.
6: Well, she may be 50.

0: it, but science can do wonderful things. Plus, look at her body. She does not look 58.
1: It doesn't matter if you don't think she looks 58. She is, and she's not going to have another kid. Have you even spoken with her about this? Because
0: there is not much talking when we are together, if you understand what I am saying.
1: who talks like this?
0: Please, you are going to be a sister soon. You need to calm down.
1: Dude, I don't know who you think you are. This isn't going to happen, okay? So, Lauren, get it out of your head. Whatever you think is going on between my mom and
0: let
1: you...
0: Let Rolando give you some advice.
1: Stop.
0: It is not healthy for you to have such a sour attitude.
1: Sour attitude. Okay, fine. I have a sour attitude about the fact that you want my 58-year-old mother to have another kid.
0: Do not think of it as another child. It is a blessing that is coming from her womb that I will help you produce it to the world.
1: It's not... happening, Ronaldo, or whatever your name is.
0: Oh, no, it is Rolando, or as your mother likes to say, Rolando. Rolando!
1: My God. I'm done. You are a weird, creepy pervert. You're not having a kid with my mom, okay?
0: It's true. I must go.
1: I'm hanging up.
0: I am done. I deliver for Uber Eats on this side. I have two chili dogs sitting in the back of my car.
1: Gross.
0: But it has been a pleasure talking to you, my sweet, sweet child.
1: This has been an absolute displeasure. Pleasure for me. So.
0: That is what everyone says about this radio show. Everyone is so upset with the prank phone calls because this is actually Jose from this is actually Jose from the radio show Brooke and Jeffrey in the Morning. We're doing a phone tap on you.
1: What do you?
0: Yeah, there's no guy named Rolando. That's just a voice I do. And your mom set all this up.
2: Oh.
0: I'm not dating her.
1: Are you kidding me?
0: Yes, we are kidding.
1: Oh, my God.
0: She told us that she started dating somebody at this new yoga studio and told you about him once.
1: Oh, my God. That version is honestly the nightmare that I thought she had met.
0: But what? You do not want a passionate lover who will take care of your mother every night. Screaming Rolando!
1: Okay, please, this is triggering at this point. Like, this is so horrifying. That voice is gonna haunt me for the rest of my life.
0: I do not want to trigger you. I only want to make your family as large as possible.
3: With SuperTalk News, I'm JT Mitchell. Mississippi's IHL Board of Trustees voted on several major items during its meeting on Thursday. The board that governs public universities took the first step in adopting a new funding model that would tie a portion of state money to graduation rates, student retention, workforce outcomes, and how a school's priorities align with the state. Currently, universities receive equal funding percentages regardless of enrollment growth or student success. The new funding formula still needs final approval from the board. The IHL board also decided to give the green light for the University of Mississippi Medical Center to take over Greenwood LaFleur Hospital. The hospital has often been at the heart of the state's healthcare crisis, with some calling the deal with UMC a new lifeline for people in the Delta. I'm JT Mitchell.
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6: Hello, I'm Sean Tindall, Commissioner of the Mississippi Department of Public Safety. 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Many of those crashes could have been avoided. 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
3: The U.S. and Iran have a 60-day window to finalize discussions around Iran's nuclear program. Fox's Max Gordon.
7: The negotiation period between Iran and the United States has started, but it's still unclear when the two sides will meet. The talks between Iran and the the U.S. plan to take place in Switzerland are postponed. The White House saying that plans for the talks have not been finalized and that the U.S. delegation is prepared to depart at the first opportunity. The announcement of the delay followed a report from a Hezbollah ally that Iran was delaying sending its delegation to Switzerland over Israel's

0: ongoing campaign in Lebanon. Today, intense clashes between Israeli forces and Hezbollah in the southern part of the country. Lebanon says at least 18 people were killed in the latest conflict.
1: Though some Republicans are celebrating the MOU, others, like Mississippi Senator Roger Wicker, think it's a weak deal and gives Iran not only too much money, but too much leverage. I'm JT Mitchell.

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7: From the Mississippi Power Weather Center, here's your updated forecast. We'll see mostly sunny skies today. However, there is a 30% chance of afternoon showers and thunderstorms, mainly between 2 and 4. We'll see highs near 90. Chance of rain tonight, 50-50 overnight. Mostly cloudy skies. Lows near 79. Partly sunny tomorrow with a 50% chance of showers and thunderstorms with highs in the upper 80s. From the Mississippi Power Weather Center, I'm Kyle Curley.
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1: 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The remnants of Tropical Storm Arthur continue to move across Mississippi. The Mississippi Emergency Management Agency has already received reports of flash flooding. The National Weather Service has issued several tornado warnings. The threat of flash flooding is highest in South Mississippi, but the entire state could see flash flooding with heavy rainfall expected throughout today and into tonight. Please avoid areas that are already flooded and never drive around barricades. 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
1: 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Senator Daniel Sparks told us the new law has gotten a lot of attention.
4: It basically tells people under the age of 18, if you commit a crime of violence with a weapon, you're no longer going to youth court, you're going to circuit court. You've seen some terrible cases across our state that young people have committed very violent acts with a weapon. And in years past, I think there was some security blanket, possibly even being told to them by older people who may have a hand in them doing those things, is that you will go to youth court. You're not going to have serious consequences.
1: The bill also increases penalties for selling or transferring a stolen firearm to a child. 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

0: Hello, I'm Sean Tindall, Commissioner of the Mississippi Department of Public Safety. Since 2021, Mississippi has seen a 25% reduction in fatalities involving crashes with commercial motor vehicles. Many of those crashes could have been avoided. DPS, through its MHP's Motor Carrier Unit and the Commercial Transportation Enforcement Division, is partnering with Big Rig Truckers to conduct safety checks across our state for the Trooper and Trucker Safety Initiative. The Department of Public Safety and the Federal Motor Carrier Safety Administration are working together to keep our highways safe for everyone. 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
4: From the Mississippi Power Weather Center, here's your updated forecast. We'll see mostly sunny skies today. However, there is a 30% chance of afternoon showers and thunderstorms, mainly between 2 and 4. We'll see highs near 90. Chance of rain tonight, 50-50 overnight. Mostly cloudy skies. Lows near 79. Partly sunny tomorrow with a 50% chance of showers and thunderstorms with highs in the upper 80s. From the Mississippi Power Weather Center, I'm Kyle Curley.
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1: I'm JT Mitchell with Super Talk News, brought to you by Mama Justice. If you get injured in an accident, call Mama Justice for a free consultation at 662-883-6262. As Mississippi continues to deal with the remnants of what was Tropical Storm Arthur, we've gotten word of a fatality connected to the weather event. Governor Tate Reeves confirmed a road worker in Franklin County was killed Thursday when cleaning up storm debris, asking residents to pray for the victim's family. As of now, we do not have an identity. No injuries are being reported. The National Weather Service still has pretty much the entire state outside of the northern tip under a severe weather threat until at least this evening. Flash flooding cannot be ruled out, especially in South Mississippi. Keep up with the latest forecast at supertalk.fm.
2: Hello, I'm Sean Tindall, Commissioner of the Mississippi Department of Public Safety. 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
1: Today, millions of Americans are celebrating our most recently designated federal holiday, Juneteenth. Gernot Scott has more.
5: It is officially known as Juneteenth National Independence Day. It dates back to the end of the Civil War and President Lincoln's Emancipation Proclamation in 1863 that freed slaves. Because Texas saw few battles during the Civil War, word of slavery's end was slow to reach the state. It wasn't until June 19th, 2 years later, that the last enslaved in Texas were freed. Today, post offices and banks will be closed, giving way to cookouts and family gatherings.
1: While Juneteenth is not a state holiday, many Mississippians will take part in the celebration statewide. One of the biggest events will be in Jackson at the two Mississippi museums. Free admission all weekend long. Today, the Juneteenth Jubilee will be on site from 4 p.m. until 8 p.m. I'm JT Mitchell. Listen up.

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7: From the Mississippi Power Weather Center, here's your updated forecast. We'll see mostly sunny skies today. However, there is a 30% chance of afternoon showers and thunderstorms, mainly between 2 and 4. We'll see highs near 90. Chance of rain tonight, 50-50 overnight. Mostly cloudy skies. Lows near 79. Partly sunny tomorrow with a 50% chance of showers and thunderstorms with highs in the upper 80s. From the Mississippi Power Weather Center, I'm Kyle Curley.
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1: With Supertalk News, I'm Griffin Ray. While the bulk of Tropical Storm Arthur has passed, continuing flash flooding and scattered showers are still a threat in the southern parts of Mississippi. Fox Weather's Haley Meyer has the latest.
2: High-risk flood alerts were issued on Thursday with a level 3 out of 4 flood threat continuing into Friday, where still widespread and locally catastrophic flooding remains possible. Some areas already picked up more than 2 feet of rain in just 24 hours. Multiple flash flood emergencies were issued Thursday morning through the afternoon, including one near Picayune, Mississippi. In addition to the flooding, severe weather has also been a concern. Multiple tornadoes were reported, including a particularly dangerous situation near Wiggins, Mississippi, where damage occurred. More strong storms and isolated tornadoes remain possible as feeder bands continue to move inland. Flood watches remain in effect for millions of people from Louisiana through Mississippi, Alabama, and into Georgia over the next few days.
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1: Millions of international travelers in the U.S. for the World Cup are being warned by the TSA that there's certain things that can't travel back with them in a carry-on. Fox's Gianni Gelosi has more.
6: One European soccer fan writing on X, "Why did no one tell me ranch sauce is like crack? Europe, we need ranch ASAP." The post grabbed the attention of the TSA, which made its own post reading, "If you're visiting for a very large sporting event and you happen to discover ranch while you're here, please pack it in your checked bag on the way home." The post added, "Days since the last airport ranch incident? Zero." The ranch craze is just one example of how international visitors have embraced American culture during the World Cup. TikTok was flooded with Japanese visitors riding mechanical bulls and digging into barbecue in Texas, and Scottish fans drank bars dry in Boston.
1: Ranch is just another American wonder for international World Cup fans to enjoy. With Supertalk News, I'm Griffin Ray.

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0: the Mississippi Power Weather Center. Here's your updated forecast. Mostly sunny, going to hold on to a 30% chance of afternoon showers and thunderstorms. We'll see temperatures in the upper 80s to low 90s. A flash flood watch will be in effect until 7 o'clock this evening. Mostly cloudy skies tonight, 50-50 chance of showers and thunderstorms. Overnight lows near 79. From the Mississippi Power Weather Center, I'm Kyle Curley.
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1: With Super Talk News, I'm JT Mitchell. A GoFundMe has been launched to support the family of one-year-old Cohen Wiley, who was killed in an officer-involved shooting outside the Senatobia Walmart on June 14th. Authorities say officers were responding to an alleged shoplifting call when gunfire erupted in the parking lot. An officer discharged his weapon when the fleeing vehicle allegedly tried to hit him. Those behind the GoFundMe say the fundraiser will help cover funeral expenses and support the family as the Mississippi Bureau of Investigation continues to review the shooting. The officer in question has been placed on administrative leave. With a quick look at gas prices, industry optimism appears to be present after an MOU was reached between the U.S. and Iran. Nationally, regular fuel is below $4 for the first time since March. In Mississippi, a gallon of regular is $3.59, a 2-cent drop from yesterday.
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1: While flu season is months away, a new vaccine may be available by the time we get there, John Saucier reports.
6: Moderna is asking for Food and Drug Administration approval of its new shot called Influceva as an option for people 50 and older. The FDA advisory committee is a step towards a final decision ahead of this winter flu season. There are various types of flu vaccines already available in the U.S., including three specifically recommended for people 65 and older. In a study of some 40,000 participants aged 50 and older, Moderna's mRNA vaccine reduced flu cases by about 27% compared to those given another routinely used vaccine brand. Tens of thousands of Americans die from influenza every year, and older adults are among the most vulnerable.
1: Flu season is generally between October and May. The College World Series finals are set with North Carolina and Oklahoma beginning a 3-game series tomorrow. The Tar Heels, who came in as the betting favorites to win it all, helped eliminate Ole Miss during the early days of this year's World Series.
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0: dollar for dollar. And to further celebrate 250 years of our extraordinary Democratic Republic, Pure Talk is offering unlimited talk, text, and data for just $34.99 a month. Dial pound 250, say Mike Rowe. That's pound 250, say Mike Rowe. And happy birthday to us.
1: 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It's the first thing people notice about you.

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2: From the Mississippi Power Weather Center, here's your updated forecast. Mostly sunny, going to hold on to a 30% chance of afternoon showers and thunderstorms. We'll see temperatures in the upper 80s to low 90s. A flash flood watch will be in effect until 7 o'clock this evening. Mostly cloudy skies tonight, 50-50 chance of showers and thunderstorms. Overnight lows near 79. From the Mississippi Power Weather Center, I'm Kyle Curley.
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1: You're listening to Super Talk News. I'm Caleb Saylor. A man will spend 4 decades behind bars for shooting another man at the Olive Branch Hilton back in 2023. DeSoto County District Attorney Matthew Barton's office announced that 27-year-old Alvin Miles Jr. will spend 40 years in prison and 5 years of post-release supervision. Miles is reported to have left the victim critically injured as a result of the shooting. The state was seeking a life sentence in this case, but the jury failed to reach a unanimous verdict, leaving the court to determine Miles' jail time. A woman accused of arson and aggravated domestic violence has been arrested. Meridian police asked the public to help locate 31-year-old Mahogany Perry on June 11th. A week later, she was taken into custody. Perry is currently being held behind bars without bond.
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1: The school choice conversation continues in Mississippi, with policy leaders on both sides of the debate espousing their views on the matter. Starla Brown with Americans for Prosperity believes families should have more options when it comes to where their children are educated.
5: Let's say your child wants to transfer to another school for whatever reason. It may be a very positive reason. It doesn't mean the school they're in is failing. Maybe there's just a academic piece over there they want to be in. And whenever they wanted to move, if the sending school vetoes that, then the child can't go. Even if the accepting school had capacity, bandwidth, program, all of the things, and said, yeah, there weren't behavioral problems.

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1: The opposition has expressed concerns that allowing universal choice could weaken already struggling public school districts. 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I'm Caleb Saylors. 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
8: From the Mississippi Power Weather Center, we are under a heat advisory until 7 p.m. this evening. Cloudy skies are expected tonight with a slight chance for overnight showers. Our low around 80, so it's not cooling off a whole lot. Mostly sunny and hot tomorrow. We need that sunshine to dry up all that rain. We do have a slight chance for some afternoon showers tomorrow with a high near 90 degrees. Mostly cloudy overnight Saturday with a low of 87. From the Mississippi Power Weather Center, I'm Patty Steele.
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Soulja Boy Tell. Hey, I got this new damn for y'all called a Soulja Boy. 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

0: officials clearing an accident. I-10 eastbound just past the Canal Road exit 31. Also in Harrison County, look for delays. Standing water on the roadway, Highway 49 at East Wortham. 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
1: With SuperTalk News, I'm Griffin Ray. While the bulk of Tropical Storm Arthur has passed, continuing flash flooding and scattered showers are still a threat in the southern parts of Mississippi. Fox Weather's Haley Meyer has the latest.
2: High-risk flood alerts were issued on Thursday with a level 3 out of 4 flood threat continuing into Friday, where still widespread and locally catastrophic flooding remains possible. Some areas already picked up more than 2 feet of rain in just 24 hours. Multiple flash flood emergencies were issued Thursday morning through the afternoon, including one near Picayune, Mississippi. In addition to the flooding, severe weather has also been a concern. Multiple tornadoes were reported, including a particularly dangerous situation near Wiggins, Mississippi, where damage occurred. More strong storms and isolated tornadoes remain possible as feeder bands continue to move inland. Flood watches remain in effect for millions of people from Louisiana through Mississippi, Alabama, and into Georgia over the next few days.
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1: Millions of international travelers in the U.S. for the World Cup are being warned by the TSA that there's certain things that can't travel back with them in a carry-on. Fox's Gianni Gelosi has more.
5: One European soccer fan writing on X, "Why did no one tell me ranch sauce is like crack? Europe, we need ranch ASAP." The post grabbed the attention of the TSA, which made its own post reading, "If you're visiting for a very large sporting event and you happen to discover ranch while you're here, please pack it in your checked bag on the way home." The post added, "Days since the last airport ranch incident? Zero." The ranch craze is just one example of how international visitors have embraced American culture during the World Cup. TikTok was flooded with Japanese visitors riding mechanical bulls and digging into barbecue in Texas, and Scottish fans drank bars dry in Boston.
1: Ranch is just another American wonder for international World Cup fans to enjoy. With SuperTalk News, I'm Griffin Ray.

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9: From the Mississippi Power Weather Center, it is hot outside. Great weather ahead for the weekend. A few clouds tonight. Mostly sunny skies expected throughout the day tomorrow. Hot temperatures with a slight chance for some afternoon showers. Our high tomorrow near 90. We need all that sunshine to dry up all this rain and wet. Mostly cloudy overnight Saturday with a low of 87. Sunny and clear for Sunday with a small chance for some afternoon showers and a high near 90. From the Mississippi Power Weather Center, I'm Patty Steele.
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0: Good afternoon from the Traffic One Traffic Center. We are working on multi-vehicle accident, Highway 67 northbound before Lake Skillet. Expect lane closures in Biloxi. I-10 at the 39 eastbound and Three Rivers at Reservation Drive. We have disabled vehicles and an accident, I-10 eastbound at the 56. Be safe out there. At You Break I Fix, they see it every day. 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From the Traffic One Traffic Center, I'm Patty Steele.
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0: the Traffic One Traffic Center. Traffic now moving along smoothly. We are all clear with no accidents or major congestion. Feeling the first real heat of the season? If your AC is struggling a bit right now, it's not going to survive until July. Don't ignore the warning signs. Call Keith at 228-265-8609. Proudly serving the entire Mississippi Gulf Coast and Hattiesburg area. Don't sweat the heat. Call Keith. From the Traffic One Traffic Center, I'm Patty Steele.
1: With Supertalk News, I'm Griffin Ray. An armed robbery took place in Jackson Friday morning around 1 a.m. Three officers from the JPD reported to the site of the robbery and homicide call to find two store employees injured with gunshot wounds. One of the men succumbed to his injuries and was pronounced dead at the scene, while the second victim was swiftly transported to a nearby hospital and was later announced to be in stable condition. The ongoing investigation so far has indicated that the suspects were two black males wearing ski masks. An attempted murder case is heading back to trial in Union County. 25-year-old Lane Mitchell will be retried for an attempted murder that took place in 2019, where he was charged with stabbing a man in the neck. The victim reportedly ran at Mitchell's father while the two were out for dinner, and that eventually led to the incident. Mitchell was acquitted in 2023 when the victim did not show up for court. However, the trial is back on as of today. For more Mississippi news, go to supertalk.fm.
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1: Despite gas prices just beginning to come down from the four-year highs, a record number of Americans are expected to travel during the week of the 4th of July. AAA is projecting that 72.2 million Americans will make a trip between June 27th and July 5th, with 61.4 million of them doing so by car. Although the nationwide price of gas is still around $4 per gallon, which is nearly a dollar more than last year, 85% of travelers are expected to make their way via the roads. Mississippi's Giant House Party begins today in Philadelphia. The Neshoba County Fair's week-long festivities kick off on June 19th and will continue through June 25th. Visitors can enjoy a wider range of fair food and rides, as well as horse races and live music. Prices for the season passes are $60 and day passes are $30, but kids under 9 get in free. Read more on the fair at supertalk.fm. I'm Griffin Ray.

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11: From the Mississippi Power Weather Center, if you want to make plans for the weekend, go ahead. The weather is looking much better. Tonight, we'll see a few clouds, an overnight low of only 80, so it's not cooling off a whole lot for us. Going to be a hot weekend, sunshine, and warm temperatures tomorrow with a high near 90 degrees. Mostly cloudy overnight Saturday with a low of 87. From the Mississippi Power Weather Center, I'm Patty Steele.
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16: Beautiful.

0: Good afternoon from the Traffic One Traffic Center. Traffic is moving smoothly. We are all clear right now with no accidents or major congestion. 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From the Traffic One Traffic Center, I'm Patty Steele. 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
1: From the Traffic One Traffic Center, things looking good for your Friday afternoon ride. We are all clear right now with no accidents or major congestion. 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From the Traffic One Traffic Center, I'm Patty Steele.
2: You're listening to Super Talk News. I'm Caleb Saylor. A father and two of his sons are behind bars in connection with the shooting death of a Mississippi teenager. The Claiborne County Sheriff's Office reports that Rakim Townsend and Camelo Hedrick are charged with murder for the death of 17-year-old Dwayne Amanian Hedrick. The suspect's father, Vernon Townsend, is charged with accessory after the fact and possession of a firearm by a convicted felon. Officials report that the gunfire rang out in the area of Hines Street and Tillman Road near the Bikini Lounge in Pattison on Thursday afternoon. Hedrick was found suffering from gunshot wounds and was later pronounced dead. Additional charges against the suspects are possible. 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
2: Former Noxubee County and Mississippi State standout Jeffrey Simmons has earned himself quite the payday. The star NFL defensive tackle is now the highest paid player at his position after striking a three-year, $35.3 million extension with the Tennessee Titans. The deal is worth more than $105 million and $100 million is guaranteed.
5: You know, my biggest goal, especially coming off last year, I would say I want to win. The biggest goal is to win. I think that's the only thing I could speak on right now outside of I don't want to look too far ahead. I'm not so focused on the season just yet. Maybe after training camp, you can ask me that question, I have a better idea.
2: That was Simmons talking about his offseason goals. The Titans are set to kick off the upcoming regular season versus the New York Jets on September 13th. You can find that full story and more by heading on over to supertalk.fm. I'm Caleb Saylor.

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5: From the Mississippi Power Weather Center, we are still under a heat advisory until 7 p.m. tonight. A few clouds moving in this evening. A slight chance for some showers after midnight. Our low tonight, 80 degrees. Mostly sunny and hot tomorrow. A chance for some afternoon showers. After 1 o'clock, it is going to be warm throughout the day Saturday with a high near 90. Cloudy skies overnight Saturday with a low of 87, then sunny and clear on Sunday. From the Mississippi Power Weather Center, I'm Patty Steele.
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1: From the Traffic One Traffic Center, taking a final look this afternoon. Traffic is moving smoothly. We are all clear with no accidents or major congestion. If your vehicle sustained flood damage from the recent severe storms, go to Classic Collision. 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From the Traffic One Traffic Center, I'm Patty Steele.
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